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0: Power 92 Jams, the People Station, the Big Dog CTC talking to you on Arkansas's number one night show. I am so excited about what is going down right now. Not only right now, but this weekend, man. Y'all already know what it is. I told you they were coming to talk to me on the lines, man. Orchestra Noir is here, all right? Now, of course, I've experienced it myself, all right? I've told you all how I felt about it. So I'm not going to sit here and act like I don't know what's coming Saturday. But I got Maestro on the phone, all right? And Maestro, what I want y'all to do is explain it to the people who still haven't experienced this yet. So, of course, I told the people already, this is not just an orchestra concert. But, Maestro, could you do me a favor and explain to the person listening right now, when they walk into the Robinson Center Saturday night, what kind of experience are they really walking into?
1: Oh, man, it's always a pleasure to be in Little Rock, man. It's an experience, you know. We have the DJ and orchestra collaboration. We have a four-string section, classically trained. We have a brass that's been through HBCU training. Oh, man. And we just kind of put it together in this symphonic, artistic way with plenty of swag. And, you know, we're going over music and orchestrated music from the early 2000s to the late 2000s. So, you know, that whole era, like in the club and when you rocking out, like... You just gonna be on your feet dancing the whole time. Like, you know, don't even plan on sitting down.
0: Man, I'm getting excited as you talk about it again as if I haven't already been to the first one, man. Listen, for one, I want to say thank you, right? Because you hit the mic last year and yeah. You were like, you know what, Little yeah. Rock, we think we coming back next year, right? And you actually held yeah. your word to that. So for one, we want to say thank yeah. you, all right? It's an honor. But there were a lot of people, right, that just missed out. When you guys left, the amount of people that were like, wow, I didn't know that was happening. I didn't know they were here. Listen, man, I'm so glad we got an opportunity for you guys to do it bigger and even better. Now, one of the yeah. things I remember is how familiar that the music felt, right? Hearing it performed that way yeah. completely changed everything. I want you to talk about the part of the show, right? Taking songs that people already love and giving them your mm-hmm. treatment. I want you to talk about how you guys get to twist and arrange it how you like it.
1: Yes. Well, you know, I'm always choosing music. I handpick every song.
0: Oh, fine.
1: And I don't pick music that I have lived through. So, you know, in 2000, you know, I was in my 20s. I was rolling. You know what I'm saying?
0: Absolutely. Absolutely.
1: You know, so I'm picking music that's personal to me, and then I bring it to the orchestra. I bring it to my lead saxophonist, who's also my associate music director. I bring it to my lead violinist, and I say, guys, how can we orchestrate this to really give the people that real nostalgia, make them identify with the orchestration? They got to be able to sing to it. That's my
0: right.
1: thing.
0: Right.
1: They got to be able to sing to it and have that connection, like, hearing it for the first time, and also, you know, also it being a part of their lives as they've grown up over time and
0: man.
1: Went through the club and went through, you know, went through the culture. So the main thing is the making the instrumentation identify with the emotion and the nostalgia of being in the 2000s.
0: Absolutely, man. Well explained and well done, too. I'm so excited to hear this year's version, man. If you're just now getting in the car, it's The Voice, CTC, host of Arkansas's number one night show. And we're talking to Maestro of Orchestra Noir.
1: Yeah.
0: Now, everybody that hears the word orchestra,

0: talk to our people, because you done brought them up, right? That's what we do when we kick it. One thing else we do is that we watch the post, we keep hearing people talk about it, and for some reason, we wait to buy a ticket. Now, Maestro, I want you to talk directly to that person that's waiting to buy the ticket. Why is this one of the experiences that you really, really have to see for yourself?
1: Do not wait to buy that ticket. You want to get that ticket now, because this is the type of experience, like you said. Once it leaves, you say, man, why didn't I go? Everybody's talking about it. Your friend talking about it. Your cousin's talking about it. You like, oh, I should have went to that.
0: Man.
1: So don't let it be that event that slips by.
0: That's what I'm talking about, man. I'm so glad, man, you had the time to stop by. Of course, I look forward to y'all touching down. I'm going to be trying to be at the building at 1 o'clock trying to find y'all. Like, what we got to do, what we got to do, where we need to be, who need ice, who need food, whatever y'all need, I got you. Listen, y'all are like my favorite cousins that I never had, all right? Orchestra Noir coming to town this Saturday night at the Robinson Center, man. Tickets need to be bought now. Do not play with it, all right? Maestro, thank you for taking your time out today to chop it up with your boy. Can't wait till y'all touch down, man. Can't wait to see you Saturday night.
1: Pleasure. Thank you. Can't wait, man.
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0: 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Trying to help a power brother out. Been with his girl now for 6 years. They talked about marriage, so he dropped on his knees and asked her, baby, will you marry me? And she said, no. And he's saying, if you don't want to marry me, it's time for me to go. Power listeners, how do you feel? Agree or disagree with this brother?
1: Yo, I'm gone.
0: Well, Joey.
1: Keith, I'm gone, Keith. You ain't even string me alone. We ain't finna do that. Did I done propose you too? I'm crushed, yo.
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4: 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They having good fun. 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I don't want her. She'll be back with you.
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I say my name is Drizzy, and ain't nobody realer. 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

0: going to be so amazing. 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

0: We're talking about it because it's in the news. A homeowner is upset at Little Rock police because the police shot his innocent dog. But the footage is out now. Power listener, how do you feel about this footage?
1: So I was just told him, get your dog. And the man said, he's all right. And the dog immediately turned and started growling. And then he charged from inside the house out to the street. If you're looking at the footage, people, the officer was in the middle of the damn street. He almost backed into that damn SUV that was going by when he, before he even shot. The dog was not in the yard. He was not being aggressive and being territorial. He was in the street.
2: 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He's at the dog house. So if you're scared, you get back in your vehicle, man. Simple as that.
1: He was aggressive. I shot him, and yeah, I'd have shot him too.
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1: 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So he deserved what he got.
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1: 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I listen to Power 92 on the app everywhere I go. You don't believe me? 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

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You can catch me every morning on the Broadway Joe Morning Show, Monday through Friday, 6 to 9. 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

Drake elimination, fake intimidation. Take a minute, take a deep breath, have a little bit of patience. Drizzy, you amazing, you the inspiration. You set the bar for the next generation. You Neo in the Matrix, these just Nemo in the ocean. Small fish making kids feel emotion. Using you for promotion, true words have never been spoken. Wanna see written me on a t-shirt like I'm Hulk Hogan. I appreciate the fans rocking with me, this is really just a small token. Really with a visionary, only reason I ain't got a girl and I ain't getting married, cause I'm really out here filling up the itinerary till I'm 6 feet in a cemetery. Bulletproof door is so heavy, got me rolling around like a dignitary. Funny how it's only that are waiting on a boy's obituary, cause if I die, it's these that become the sole beneficiary. And what the f*** are they gonna do with it? Had the girls up at 29 on stage twerking with a dictionary. Guilt trips, not church trips when it's cold out here in February. Cause right now, shorty parachuting like she flying for the military. This girl face so pretty, I can only think of f***ing shit.

Hey, what's good, y'all? It's Rampage Wood. And you know, anytime I'm in the city, I'm locked in to Power 92 Jams, the People Station. Be sure to download the app for the latest music and news on the go. Let's get it.

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1: Trying to help a power sister out. Married for 10 years. Her husband died 4 years ago. She met a new guy 2 years ago. They're now engaged to be married. They got into a heated argument. She left home, didn't tell him where she was going. When she returned home the next day, she found out that he had flushed her dead husband's ashes down the toilet. She's wondering, can she forgive him and still go through with this wedding or not? Give her some advice.
2: Tell that man to keep rocking. Because if he that insecure over a dead man's ashes, just imagine what he'd be over if she was... Nah, he a narcissist. No.
3: Look at man, I think they need to go stay, just go on stay together, Joe. 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

0: Two Jams, the People Station. Got it going on following your weekend with another double-double ticket big winning Monday. Lock it in, start bright and early for your easy chance to win as we double-double up on them tickets. First, we'll send you to a night in Vegas. It's one of the best fundraisers of the year for the Ronald McDonald House. We'll get you in free to the historic Dreamland Ballroom this Thursday night for an event you will never forget. It's going to be so amazing. And speaking of amazing, the Arkansas State Fair is coming back to town. Oh yes, I can't wait. October 16th through the 25th at the State Fairgrounds. We'll give you one, two, nine, three. How about a family four-pack of tickets? So you can bring your whole crew. It's the double, double ticket, big winning Monday hookup following your weekend.
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0: Clay's Got Four with Melody Denise and Elder Fred Daniels. 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
1: Yo, what up? 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Mr. I Ain't Drunk, I Just Walked This Way. 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
1: Trying to help a poor brother out. He's married with two young kids, and every time he visits his parents, they love talking about what he did in his past. All the bad things. He told his parents, that's not good because it could influence my kids. But they tell him to suck it up because you did it. Poor listeners, he wants them to stop. What do you think?
2: I'm just trying to figure out, is he just going around lying to his kids about what he did when he grown up? What's going on?
3: Yeah, that's what he doing. That's what he doing.
2: And Keith, what I'm trying to figure out, what in the world do he mean that when he said to me that don't say it no more? What I'm just trying, you going too far. What are you going to do when I keep going? Now, that's what I want to know. I want to know when I keep telling your children, my grandkids, about what you done, what you going to do when I keep doing it. Because I'm going to keep doing it because you called Broadway Joe and told Broadway Joe and y'all put it on the radio. You ain't going to do nothing. Shut up. You done it. We laughing about it. You ain't going to do nothing. I'm going to tell your wife what you done too, baby. You better watch them with one eye open.
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1: 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This your boy, Big Sit. The essence of a woman, oh, she ain't got it. You know, whenever I'm in the city, I'm tuned in to Power 92 Jam, the People Station. 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

0: Power 92 Jams, the People's Station. Got it going on following your weekend with another double-double ticket big winning Monday. Lock it in, start bright and early for your easy chance to win as we double-double up on them tickets. First, we'll send you to a night in Vegas. It's one of the best fundraisers of the year for the Ronald McDonald House. We'll get you in free to the historic Dreamland Ballroom this Thursday night for an event you will never forget. It's going to be so amazing. And speaking of amazing, the Arkansas State Fair is coming back to town. Oh, yes, I can't wait. October 16th through the 25th at the State Fairgrounds. We'll give you one, two, nine, three. How about a family four-pack of tickets? So you can bring your whole crew. It's the double, double ticket, big winning Monday hookup following your weekend.
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3: All right, hey, it's comedian Ambrose Jones, man. 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

0: Yo, you got your boy Stack 3. 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If you don't vote, you have no say. 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

0: Domination.
1: Trying to help a power brother out. He's married with two young kids, and every time he visits his parents, they love talking about what he did in his past. All the bad things. He told his parents, that's not good because it could influence my kids. But they tell him to suck it up because you did it. Power listeners, he wants them to stop. What do you think?
2: 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So why are you introducing them to these bad things that he did?
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3: Every day, man, I be want to run him out of there. I got two kids. My daughter didn't get in no trouble. My son, how you get suspended? Why are you suspended? Us. Smoking cigarettes and shooting dice behind the suspension building.
4: Hey,
3: 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Yeah, I tell his kids. You created them bad memories. More bad than good.
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2: 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I watch Friday 1, 2, and 3. So I know that movie's about smoking weed. I used to watch Cheech and Chong. I used to sneak and watch that. So I done watched some weed movies, Joe. Not that I know anything about 3.5s and, getting the munchies. I don't know anything about that. Wanting to go to McDonald's after you smoke some weed. I don't know nothing about it's better to roll with your own fingers than use a roller. I don't know anything about that. I don't know anything about it's better to use a grinder than use your own fingers. I don't know nothing about that. Well, all I'm saying is Shaheed gonna throw you a little something for the 100. It is what it is at the dispensary.
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y'all. 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

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Rose Rush still Uncle Phil. Yeah.

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Hey, it's your man Trade Day. Highly encouraging you. No, I beg you, please, I'm on my knees. 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It is so critically important. 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

0: like a... All right, hey, it's comedian Ambrose Jones, man. 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
1: 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Hey.

0: 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Got it going on following your weekend with another double-double ticket big winning Monday. 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Oh yes, I can't wait. 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

Yo, what up? This is the one and only comedian Jesse McDonald, a.k.a. Mr. I Ain't Drunk, I Just Walked This Way. 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

0: Nation.
1: Trying to help a power brother out. Been with his girl now for 6 years. They talked about marriage, so he dropped on his knees and asked her, baby, will you marry me? And she said, no. And he's saying, if you don't want to marry me, it's time for me to go. Power listeners, how do you feel? Agree or disagree with this brother?
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2: Keith, I'm gone, Keith. You ain't gonna string me alone. We ain't finna do that. Mm-hmm. Did I done propose you too? I'm crushed, yo.
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4: 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But if you say no, they are not going to ask again. 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
5: 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They having good fun. 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When I get through with her, she'll be, you know, she'll marry you, bro. Just calm down. I don't want her. She'll be back with you.
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0: Yo, yo, yo, and a hootie hoot. 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

0: 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Got it going on following your weekend with another double-double ticket big winning Monday. 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First, we'll send you to a night in Vegas. It's one of the best fundraisers of the year for the Ronald McDonald House. We'll get you in free to the historic Dreamland Ballroom this Thursday night for an event you will never forget. It's going to be so amazing. And speaking of amazing, the Arkansas State Fair is coming back to town. Oh, yes, I can't wait. October 16th through the 25th at the State Fairgrounds, we'll give you one, two, nine, three, how about a family four-pack of tickets? So you can bring your whole crew. It's the double, double ticket, big winning Monday hookup following your weekend.
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What up, what up? 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

0: 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Somebody tell them people Mr. Hem is here.
1: Whoa, whoa, whoa, whoa, whoa, whoa.
0: Mr. Hem is here.
1: Whoa, whoa, whoa, whoa, whoa, whoa.
0: Mr. Hem.
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0: Trying to help a pirate sister out. She met this guy. They've been seeing one another now for about a month. Nothing serious, no intimacy, but she met his older brother, and she really digs him, and looks like he's digging her. Pyro listeners, should she move on to the bigger brother? How you feel?
1: Yeah, something wrong with that Broadway.
0: It is, Rap?
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0: What up, family? It's your boy, Big Set. The essence of a woman, oh, she ain't got it. 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
3: 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Things impacting our community. If it happens in Arkansas, you'll hear about it on the talk show. Now, let's welcome your host, the lead dog, Broadway Joe.
1: 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I'm Allie Lynn, filling in for the lead dog this morning, and we have a jam-packed show on today. And I'm so excited for this first guest. I know September has been a very busy month, and it's gone by so fast, right?
4: Oh, my gosh.
1: but I'm excited to have you guys with us. It is recovery month.
4: Yay!
1: And so join exactly with the yay. Yes. Introduce yourselves to the people, please.
5: My name is Dino Davis. I'm the director of Quality Living Center.
4: And I am Deborah Bell. I serve as the executive director for BCD Hoover Treatment Center here in Little Rock, Arkansas.
1: Sounds good to me, and I know that there is so much going on. You guys are here to talk about two big events that's happening. So the first I know is the Salute to Recovery Banquet happening on this upcoming Saturday, and then the Recovery Jam happening on Monday. So tell us a little bit. Let's talk about the Salute to Recovery Banquet first. So tell me, how does it start, and, you know, tell me the origins.
5: Okay, yeah, be glad to. First of all, thank you for having us here. We come here every year because we do these events every year. This is the 23rd year. A Salute to Recovery.
1: Okay.
5: It's pretty much to celebrate recovery and those who have overcome addiction problems and bring the families together and unifying. So much we hear about the overdose and we hear about the homeless and everything, but it's another side to it.
1: Yeah.
5: And Quality Living Center, what we do, we provide residential treatment, outpatient treatment, and transitional living. And what we try to do is we try to help and assist people to transform their lives.
1: Yeah.
5: To get back into society and be productive citizens in society. So we are, you know, we're proud of what we're doing, and we got a deep passion for what we're doing because we want to serve the community and we want to spotlight those who are actually putting in the work and actually, you know, getting into recovery and having sobriety and just celebrating life.
1: Yeah.
5: You know, without the drugs and without the alcohol.
1: So tell me what's inspired this work for you particularly.
5: Well, despite this work for me, I am a recovering addict, and I've just celebrated 35 years of sobriety.
1: And the crowd goes wild.
5: Yeah,
1: that's so awesome. Congratulations.
5: Yeah, and I'm originally from Memphis, Tennessee, and I ended up getting stuck in Little Rock, which was the best thing that ever happened in my life.
1: Yeah.
5: And I met some angels, and God sent the right people at the right time, and they just wrapped me up and but they used to say they used to lace me up.
1: Yeah.
5: Lace you up.
1: Come on
5: there
1: now. You go.
5: And man, they laced me up and they just instilled in me and pulled out my potential because this is not what I wanted to do.
1: Yeah.
5: I wanted to have a dealership.
1: Okay.
5: And that's, you know, and then people, you mean, they just start driving me to know, man, that ain't your calling.
1: Yeah.
5: You know, you got something different. So I went to my business partner, which is Curtis Keith. And I talked to him, and we laid out a plan, and we opened up Quality Living Center.
1: Shout out to Mr. Keith on that, man. So tell me a little bit about the recovery event on this Saturday.
4: Sure,
1: what can
4: we
1: expect?
4: Well, thank you again. I'm so excited to be here.
1: Yes, I'm happy to have you.
4: Yes, and to have you interviewing us is amazing.
1: Thank you.
4: We love Joe, but I'm glad to know you.
1: Yes, we love Joe.
4: Yes, so I'm Deborah Bell. I serve as the executive director for BCD Hoover Treatment Center. And Recovery Jam, it is our 22nd year. Okay. The good thing about Dino and I is we do the same work.
1: Okay.
4: Working with people who are the least, the last, the lost.
5: Team.
4: People nobody want to deal with.
1: Yeah.
4: We are not in competition.
5: No.
4: We work together. It's just two people that look like us.
1: So just to be clear, everybody,
4: yes,
1: they are with two separate organizations,
4: exactly,
1: coming together for the same cause. I think that that's really important because that's not something that you see often. And so when you see good partnership, good collaboration, that means that somebody has some real passion and some,
4: yes,
1: real umph behind what they're trying to do and
5: accomplish.
1: We're
5: in the heart of the city.
1: Yeah.
4: In the heart of the city. Say,
1: yeah,
4: that one more time.
5: In the heart of the city.
4: Yes. And so Recovery Jam is the last Monday, which is September 28th. We've been doing it for 22 years.
1: Okay.
4: In the River Market Pavilion, where we bring people together because we believe recovery is worth celebrating.
1: Yes.
5: It is.
4: There is always this stigma. You know, there are people who feel no hope. So there, people have hope. It's healing. It's harmony. We have music. It's free. Other vendors come. We do health screenings. We do HIV testing. We have free food. We have free food. We have free food.
1: Did you say free food?
4: Free food.
1: Okay,
4: free
1: just
4: food.
1: Making sure.
4: And so it really is a celebration. Reverend Dr. William H. Robinson was the founder. He left us last year,
1: yeah,
4: to
5: thank
4: be
5: God
4: with the Lord.
1: Yeah.
4: And he has inspired me, us, and many to work in a field where people turn their nose up at.
1: Yeah.
4: But Dino and I love what we do, mm-hmm, and we do what we do in order to help other people. So we encourage people to come out,
5: oh, yes,
4: and have a good time.
1: I love that. And like I said, it's a full weekend, so things kick off on Saturday, and then you guys have the jam on Monday.
4: Yes.
1: So tell me this. What has been the most impactful story? I would like to hear from both of you. What's been the most impactful story that you can recover, you know, like recall and say, geez, like this recovery story was something that I just would
5: have
1: never
5: you
1: expected.
5: Don't have
1: I mean,
5: enough
1: outside
5: time
1: of your own.
5: You don't have enough time.
1: No, really.
5: You don't. You
1: I
5: don't
1: believe
5: have enough
1: it
5: time. I mean, it's,
4: yeah,
5: from
4: so many.
5: It's a transition that sometimes it's just really unexplainable.
1: Yeah.
5: And you want to see a miracle. You watch a broken person come into treatment.
4: Yeah.
5: A hopeless person,
1: yeah,
5: that's filled with hopelessness and self-pity and doubt and depression,
1: mm-hmm,
5: and turn their lives around and that gleam come in their eyes. And we're talking about some people that's what's facing life in penitentiary.
1: Yeah.
5: We're talking about people that already came from the penitentiary for some violent crimes or crimes that just were so disgusting that people wouldn't mess with them. And now they are productive citizens right here in Little Rock, and they're giving back.
4: So let me give you one. So a person from homelessness to not being employed to having a GED,
1: mm-hmm,
4: who now lives in a large home that they purchased, they have a family back, they got the children back,
5: oh, yeah,
4: they got master's degrees,
1: whole
4: they
1: life
4: serve for the
1: around
4: state, they are serving in political positions.
1: Man.
4: So I'm talking about people who have been inspired, engaged, connected and working the program. So we want to know, let people know, believe me, you don't have to stay stuck where you are. You can come to Hoover Treatment Center, or you could be at QLC, and we know how to love you like the, and we're a faith-based organization.
1: Yes, ma'am.
4: So we're going to talk about the Lord and almost everything
5: you
4: that we
5: God
4: do.
5: In.
1: Oh, yeah, because you can't do you the work that
4: it
1: you all do. That has to be at the core, I know. So tell me this. Again, let's run down the who, what, when, where's, and why. So give me all the information about Saturday.
5: Quality Living Center's Salute to Recovery. We're going to have the doors open at 6 p.m. It starts at 7 p.m. at the North Little Rock Event Center. Our guest speaker is Dr. Amadram Attili.
1: Okay.
5: Which is my surgeon.
1: Okay.
5: I was in the hospital earlier this year. We also have some awardees that's going to be there. I'm not going to name those. You need to come.
1: Uh-huh.
5: So
1: gotta
5: you
1: come to see.
5: Celebrate that.
1: Yeah.
5: And to kick off the party after everything is down and you kick your shoes off, Dino D and the D-Train Band,
1: okay,
5: will be the entertainment.
1: All right. I love that.
5: Come out and help us celebrate recovery and uplift and encourage those who are in the fight to continue to fight.
1: Ticket information?
5: Ticket information. The tickets are $100.
1: Okay.
5: We are looking for sponsorship. Sponsorship.
1: Yes.
5: Can I say that again?
1: You can.
5: We're looking for sponsorship.
4: Uh-huh.
5: You can get a table for $1,000.
1: Okay.
5: First sponsorship is $1,500. We have one that's $2,500 and one that's $5,000.
1: All right.
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1: Yeah.
5: And you have a hit that donation button. You can buy your tickets. You can purchase your tickets. And feel free, if you want to stop by 3925 Asher, we'll give you a tour of the facility.
1: I think that I'm going to take you up on that
5: Let's
1: offer.
5: Let's
1: Mr. Joe talks so well about you guys and so highly about the work that you all did and do each and every day. So I am stopping by. I'm cashing. I know he is, and I'm cashing in my tour.
5: Let's do it.
1: Ready for the rest of the tour. And Ms. Deborah, right. Give me a little bit of information about Monday.
4: Yes, yes. Monday, September the 28th, from 4 to 7 p.m. in the River Market Pavilion. Again, just come out. It's family friendly. Come out. Bring your family. Dino, it's amazing with getting entertainment, so it'll be entertainment throughout the evening. There'll be voter registration, there's food, there's vendors, there's health screening. Just be prepared to have a good time. Come out and relax. If you want additional information, I'm going to give you a phone number.
1: Do that, Ms. Deborah.
4: And you can call and ask for Deborah Bell at 501-663-4774. I think I might want to say that again.
1: You can.
4: 501-663-4774. Better Community Development, the Hoover Treatment Center. And, again, we encourage and invite others to come and see what we do at any time of the week. We're there always. And Allie, you got to come and check us out too, later.
1: Oh, man, I am cashing in all the tours.
4: We're
1: I'm
4: not going to let you
1: busy.
4: Forget.
1: Okay, and I'm not going to forget either.
5: Let's not leave out the networking part.
4: Tell
5: me about that, Deborah. The networking for us coming and just networking community providers and community agencies.
4: Right, right. So the good thing about Recovery Jam is that we have approximately 30 to 40 vendors.
1: Okay.
4: So, again, we are strengthening our partnerships. We're making sure that the people who need services know that there are places that they can go. So it's an excellent opportunity to learn more. I was speaking with a young lady out there, and she said she didn't know anything about what we do or treatment. Well, this is a place where anybody in the community, it's not just for people who are in recovery. If you think churches, whoever, if you want to learn more about how to really do some good old God work, there'll be lots of people there who can help you with that. So, again, the networking is so key, and we're inspired by all the testimonies, but we're really inspired to know that people can come together.
1: Yeah.
4: That's the beauty of everything that we do.
1: Well, y'all have laid the blueprint and have done a fantastic job doing it, so I thank you guys so much for coming on the show today.
4: Thank you.
1: And I hope to see you guys this weekend,
4: yes,
1: okay? And
4: am.
1: I'm cashing
4: yes,
1: in on
5: Let's
1: the tour,
4: all right,
1: okay?
4: All right. Thank you, darling.
1: That was Mr. Dino and Ms. Deborah. Of course, a lot of great things happening on this weekend with Recovery Jam. If you're looking for that information, you can find it online, of course, on our social medias at 1021-KOKY. 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I'm Allie Lynn filling in for the lead dog this morning, and we are joined today in the studio by our guests, Terrence Rogers and Miss Peaches from Marche Day. So we want to welcome them into the building. Good morning, y'all.
2: Good morning.
1: How y'all doing?
2: Good.
1: So we have a lot to talk about. Marche Day. Is that right? Okay, Marche Day. So talk to me a little bit about what the community is, how they go about, like, what does one have to do to participate in Marche Day? Do I got to be from Marche?
2: No. No, you do not have to be from Marche. We do often have people who are not from Marche but hear about it, so they're welcome as well. But the reason for the day is to bring Marche residents, the former residents, back to the community so that we can commune and see each other, have a great time. We are a close-knit community, so it's a great opportunity for people to come back and see people they haven't seen in, you know, since they were little.
1: I love that. Yeah. So it's all happening on this Saturday from 10 a.m. to 7 p.m., so it's a full-day occasion. Free food, music, entertainment, games, local artists, vendors, and gifts, and family fun, and all the things. And Terrence, listen, I know Peaches told me I didn't have to be from Marche to participate in Marche Day.
6: Right.
1: But can you do me a favor? Because I'm from Jacksonville, and I know my way to work, you know what I'm saying, here in Little Rock at the Cokie Station. But I don't know where Marche is. Ooh, where is Marche?
6: It's 7520 Marche Lateral. Put it in your maps.
1: Okay.
6: Put it in your GPS. It'll bring you right there.
1: Okay. All right. Yeah. So you guys grew up in the community, I'm assuming.
6: Yeah. Oh, yeah. Yes. For sure.
1: All right. Tell me this. What's the best thing about Marche to you, Terrence?
6: I think it's like she said, the close-knitness, the family atmosphere. You know, I mean, you got people that most people went to Oak Grove, yeah, out in that area.
1: Oh, I know where Marche is.
6: Yeah. Okay. So, you know, Oak Grove High School.
1: Yeah, right.
6: Like I said, a lot of people grew up in that community and a lot of people stayed. You know, some people moved away, but, you know, with us putting this on, a lot of people that moved away, they like to come back,
1: yeah,
6: because it's still the community. You know what I'm saying?
1: Yeah.
6: So, yeah.
1: Peaches, what's your favorite thing about Marche?
2: My favorite thing about Marche is, like you said, is what I said, is the community. We are, you know, have a love for each other that's eternal. So, you know, it brings us back. And it's really something that you can't really put into words. You know, it's a feeling. You have to just feel the atmosphere when you're there of all the people, the camaraderie, the hugs and, you know, the pictures that are taken because, you know, it's just there, and it brings you back home.
1: I love that. So tell me, what inspired the spending a day in the Shay? I love that. I was like, oh, that's catchy. That's good. That's good.
6: Well, you know, a lot of times we gather when it's a funeral.
1: Yeah.
6: You know what I mean? We get tired of that. Mm-hmm. So we like, hey, let's put something together, bring the community back together. We can laugh. We can see each other. You know what I mean?
1: Yeah.
6: So that's pretty much the inspiration behind it.
1: I love that.
6: We need to do something.
1: And you guys have been doing it for how long now?
2: This is our fourth year.
6: Fourth year.
1: Mm-hmm. So I'm assuming that it's been getting bigger and better and better and better by the year. Because year four, I mean, you guys are making some stride now.
2: Mm-hmm. Yes, it is. And actually, this year, we are going to collect names and information from residents because the Central Arkansas Library System is going to do an exhibit next year, mm-hmm, for the Black residents in Marche because they
1: That's
2: did
1: huge.
2: One this year and they weren't able to get the participation. They didn't know or have the contacts for them to be included in this one. So next year there will be one in Central Arkansas Library System. So we're going to be collecting names so people can get their stories and information over so the exhibit can be robust. So that's a great thing that we're incorporating this year. We also want to encourage our people to bring their grills out and things out. They can bring them out early on Friday
1: because
2: it's kind of like a tailgating thing.
1: I was like, it's giving tailgate, family
2: it's
1: reunion, getting together, getting it right.
2: Oh, wow. Yeah. And it's amazing that when people be frying fish and barbecuing their own food and you just walk around and it's food everywhere, you know.
6: Yeah.
2: We'll also have some, you know, vendors out there. I don't think we have any food vendors this year, but because so much food
1: out there. I mean, because the food is going to be covered, right?
2: We do have some lemonade bar will be out there. We do have a few things, like, you know, some treats out there. But mainly it's that, and we want to encourage them to come out early. They can even come out on Friday and set up. So, because after 9 o'clock, nobody is able to come in with any vehicles or anything to drop anything off. So, we want to encourage them to do that early.
1: I love that. So, speaking about that cows piece really quick, mm-hmm, how important is community involvement in something like that? Because what I love the most about Cal's Library, because they just continue to amaze me by the day, just how they keep our history alive, mm-hmm, and well, and they're doing everything that they can. They have this program that you can actually take your VHS tapes and you can get them on DVDs or get them on a flash drive so you can just forever have them, you know, and so all the things that they're doing to preserve our history, our living history.
6: Right.
1: What does that community involvement look like to you? I mean, to have partners like that to do things to amplify what you're already doing.
6: Well, I mean, it's very important. I mean, if we don't tell our story, somebody else will be able to
1: Come
6: tell
1: on,
6: it. You know what
1: Terrence.
6: I mean? So, I mean, as long as we document it, we're not going to be here forever. You know what I mean? So once it's cemented, is cemented, you know what I mean?
1: Yeah.
6: And then our kids will be able to pass it forward, you know, but we're telling our history, you know what I mean?
1: Yeah.
2: So. And I really appreciate them for being intentional about including our stories. They really, you know, want to make sure that they include us because they know that we didn't, you know, weren't included in the first one. So I really appreciate them. They're doing a great job.
1: Yeah.
2: Like you said, they're doing a great job. So kudos to them.
1: I know it. And kudos to y'all. So it's all going down, like I said, on this upcoming Saturday, all day from 10 a.m. to 7. On Friday, Peaches, what time can they get there to, like, set their stuff up?
2: Get there. You can get there early, before, you can get there at 6 a.m. if you like.
1: Okay.
2: I'll be out there at 7, but cutoff is at 9 a.m.
1: Okay.
2: To set up your things. Otherwise, you'll have to be carted in through a golf cart or something like that, but no more vehicles will be going through there.
6: That's okay. On Saturday.
2: On Saturday, yeah.
1: Right.
2: But on Friday, all the way up until sundown, you can set up. So,
1: Okay, sounds good. So any last-minute details that you guys want attendees to know?
2: I'd like to thank our sponsors.
1: Of course you can.
2: First Security Bank, CNA Woolpack, Delta Grass, Relux, Natural State Recovery, Arkansas Pediatric, PFG Performance Group, Food Group, 365 Motors, Edward Janitorial, Crown Dental, Ken Hayes, Trinity Grove Baptist Church. We have a lot of community sponsors, and we want to thank all of them. Terrence, you want to give them the entertainers?
6: Yeah. We got Luke Ferguson, Star, DJ C Hat on the ones and twos, Jacquez Courtney, Byron Hayes, Chrissy P, Ricky Howard,
1: Chanel
6: Smith, LB Cruz. We got Michael Dotson, the JT Lion Dancers, and Nikki Parrish.
1: Oh, y'all gonna have a show.
6: Oh, yeah, it's gonna be a show.
1: It's really gonna be a day in the shade.
2: I forgot Carson and Associates, sorry.
1: Love that. Yes. Oh, I'm so excited. I have so many things. I told them I got to go to the recovery jam. I got to slide to the thing on Saturday for the banquet. And I'm going to have to pull up in the Shay. All right. Where can people reach out to you guys if they say, hey, I would really love to learn more about the Marche community? How can they reach you guys?
2: They can reach we have a website. It's marcheday.org. And they can send us an email from there and find out more information. We'll answer them.
1: I love that. Do me a favor. Spell Marche for the people.
2: MARCHE.
1: Straight like that. It's happening again on Saturday, September 26th from 10 a.m. until 7. You know the address. 7520 Marche Lateral Road. Put it in your maps like Terrence said.
6: Yes,
1: it's going to be a day full of family, friends, and fun. All right. And we thank you guys so much, Terrence and Peaches, for joining us today. And hopefully everybody pulls up and enjoys a day in the shade. 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
7: 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I am Allie Lynn, filling in for the lead dog this morning, and I am joined by those that are helping us to celebrate the 5th Annual Harold Banks Senior Memorial Golf Classic. It's benefiting, of course, Harold Banks Junior Golf Foundation. Joining us in the studio today is Jeremy Smith and Rhonda Banks. Good morning, y'all. How y'all doing?
8: Good morning.
9: Great. Good morning.
7: Good morning. Good morning. So we have so much to talk about. The weekend begins on Friday on September 25th with a swing and mingle and then with a 5:30 tee time on, of course, the 26th. Let's talk about everything. So tell me a little bit about the organization. Would you like to start, Jeremy?
9: On the organization?
8: The Harold Banks Junior Golf Foundation.
7: Yes, ma'am. Ms. Rhonda, tell me.
8: That is a 501c3 nonprofit.
7: Okay.
8: That was actually started by Miss Ashley Jones, who is one of the first female golfers that Harold taught to play golf. Ashley is now a professional golf instructor.
7: Okay.
8: She's since moved to Chicago, and so I've just kind of taken up where she left off to get the foundation up and running. And we support, you know, junior golfers.
7: Yeah.
8: We partner with the Caddy Academy that is travels all over the state teaching golfers, the young guys, how to play. They provide resources, clubs, lessons. We donated to UAPB last year.
7: And with their new golf program.
8: Yes, with their new golf program. We also, the foundation was also able to sponsor a junior golfer in his tournament season last year. We provide food baskets at Thanksgiving for those in need around the holidays. So it's just a matter of giving back, teaching, and helping out the community, which is what Harold Banks was all about.
7: I love that. It sounds like a lot of golfing and a lot of giving, and I'm not mad about that. And so you've already talked to me a little bit about the impact and how the foundation has kind of gave outside of the golf tournament. Can you tell me a little bit about Mr. Harrell? Because I'm not aware.
8: Yes. Harrell was one of the best golfers here in the state of Arkansas.
7: Okay.
9: The best.
8: He was
7: really the best? All right.
8: He was a scratch golfer. He loved to play. He loved teaching people to play. He never met a stranger. He was serious about his golf game.
7: He ain't play.
8: He didn't play.
7: Okay.
8: He did not play.
7: Okay. And so I love this because, you know, when you do memorials and things like this, you do people justice in the actions that you guys perform day in, day out. It means something when it's rooted in who the person is because that spirit just carries on, right? Especially through the giving part. And so I want to talk about what the golfers can expect this year outside of their participation, knowing that it's going to such a worthy cause. What can they expect?
9: Well, they can expect a good time.
7: Yeah.
9: Good weather, it looks like.
7: Yes.
9: You know, and just the impact that Mr. Banks had on this golfing community in the Little Rock area. Not only Little Rock, but this state. I knew who this man was when I was in Memphis.
7: I heard when you said greatest, I was looking at you and I was like, he meant that greatest. No, he was like, the greatest.
9: He was very special, but yeah. He impacted every golfer in this area at some point or another. Most of these golfers in this area know who this man is. They've been impacted by him.
7: A real legacy.
9: Yep.
7: Mm-hmm. So let's get into it. I think I know a good synopsis of Mr. Harrell. So now let's get into the deets of this event. So Swing and Mingle. Now, I ain't never heard about that, but it sounds like I need to be there.
9: Yeah. Come on. when we started this tournament off, I think we had a two-day event, and it was – seemed like it was kind of affecting our numbers. So we decided to make it a one-day event, and then the night before, have a little get-together. We're going to do a nine-hole par three, which will go real quick, but it's a good way for guys to get out there and kind of, you know, loosen up for the tournament the next day. And then afterwards, we'll have hors d'oeuvres and some drinks and some music and hang out and just, you know, just hang out with
7: him. Have a good time. Okay.
9: In the name of Harrell Banks.
7: I love that. Yeah. So I know that you guys, we talk so much about community efforts and things like this where someone has left such an amazing legacy behind for a community of golfers and those that are around and in touch. What does community partnerships look like for you all? Who's pulled up and said, hey, I want to give to this. I want to help to this. Let me lend a hand. Let me lend a dollar. What does that look like, Ms. Rhonda?
8: We have Game Time Transportation,
7: okay,
8: which is actually one of my daughter's good friends. She's out of Dallas. We have Alicia Wallace State Farms out of Atlanta, Georgia. That is Harold's niece, but she's been a great support. The Caddy Academy is just, they're our mainstay.
7: Yeah.
8: They're our mainstay. And James Williams, who is the person that runs the Caddy Academy, he has just gone above and beyond. And he's also one of the young guys that Harrell taught to play golf.
7: Nice.
8: Kevin Howard, who is the person who got us on the air for this interview.
7: Uh-huh. Kevin, shout out Mr. Kevin.
8: Shout out Kevin. Kevin is one of the young golfers that Harrell brought up.
7: Okay.
8: Yeah, taught to play golf from a young guy coming on up. And Derek Howard as well. All of those guys come back and give back in the name of Harrell Banks. And without them, we would not be able to make this happen.
7: I love that. And so we already know that we have some sponsorship commitments in that regard. And we thank you guys so much for those that are listening, all those names that Ms. Rhonda just graciously called. How can sponsors get involved if they're still listening and they're like, hey, that sounds like something I want to be a part of? How can they get in contact with you all to still give?
8: They can reach me at 501-454-7906 is my phone number. We have the flyer has a QR code on the flyer that they can scan and donate directly to the foundation. So just get in touch with us, and we are happy for everyone's help and just looking forward to having a real good time.
7: I love that. So we talked about how the sponsors can get in touch. Now, if you last minute like me, now, Mr. Jeremy, I'm sorry, but I ain't got no ticket yet. Is it too late for registration? Can I pull up and do it that day? What's the parameters?
9: We are getting close to filling up.
7: Okay.
9: So if you want to play, you probably need to call Eagle Hill Golf Pro Shop today.
7: Okay.
9: I would say ASAP.
7: Okay.
9: Yeah, because it is filling up, and we are limited with carts. And we're almost there.
7: Yes.
9: So get with it, folks.
7: I'm about to say, act now is what it's looking like. So, of course, what he just said, Eagle Hill Golf and Athletic Club, and that's over there on Eagle Hill Court here in Little Rock. Check-in time is at 10 a.m., right?
9: Check-in time's at 10. We'll do lunch at 11, and then we'll tee off on Saturday at noon.
7: All right. So you heard that. Is there any more information that you all would like to leave the listeners with, just some last-minute takeaways?
9: I mean, we've got a lot of fun stuff with this tournament. Just one thing that I like doing is our putting contest.
7: Okay.
9: The word is that Mr. Harold could out-putt people with his 5-iron.
7: Oh, wow.
9: He was that good.
7: So okay.
9: We have a putting contest with your 5-iron.
7: Okay.
9: So it's a lot of good fun. We have some great prizes, good closest to the pin prizes. Just going to be a good time, and it's the weather's going to be right. So
7: the weather is going to be right. When they came in, Mr. Jeremy and Mrs. Rhonda, when they came in, we were talking about this Arkansas weather, and I was like, I think the people were holding out, waiting for this weather to change up, and it is fall, y'all. So we're excited about that. It's going to be feeling amazing out there. Mr. Jeremy, Miss Rhonda, I thank you guys so much. Of course, for some information on that, you can visit us online, 1021koky.com. Of course, you can also follow us on Instagram at 1021koky. More information, of course, on those websites, along with Power and with Praise. I have more entertainment, more things local, and all things entertaining on the way in minutes. Miss Rhonda and Mr. Jeremy, thank you guys for joining us today. You are listening, of course, to the Broadway Joe Talk Show. Thank you.
9: Thank you.
7: Thank y'all.
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6: 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I'm Allie Lynn, filling in for the lead dog this morning, and we have a very special guest in the building. Some know her as what they know her as. I know her as my sister, though. Welcome, Miss Jackie Diva Smith, to the building. Good morning.
7: What up, Allie?
6: How you doing, Ladybug?
7: I'm doing good, beautiful. How are you?
6: I'm doing all right. I cannot complain. It's a Thursday. It's feeling good, feeling grand. We on into the weekend. It is finally fall, so I'm feeling fantastic, okay?
7: Okay.
6: But I know that you are feeling even better because you have an amazing event that's happening in October to kick off the fall properly, might I add. She's joining us, of course, in the studio to talk about Meeting Me Where I Am, a food truck, a music, and a community festival, all happening, like I said, October 3rd from 10 to 4 at the West Central Sports Complex. Good morning, Jackie.
7: Good morning. Good morning. Good morning, listeners. Good morning, KOKY. Good morning, Allie. Good morning. Good morning, Facebook. How y'all doing today?
6: Doing good. Doing grand. So tell me a little bit about this. Now, one thing I know about you is that you're going to throw a really good event every single time. And you know how to bring the community out. And with this, I'm like, this is right up her alley.
7: This is me. This is so me. Meet me where I am. Okay. Meet Me Where I Am is a program that was started from Tramiel Shelton Foundation, which is my son that was shot and killed on October the 5th, 2021. He was shot in a drive-by during the time of all the murders in the city. Tramiel was number 93.
6: Okay.
7: And so it stemmed from violence.

0: a community that was already torn up and hurt on the inside. Mm-hmm. And to order to do this, to fix it, this year, yet last year was the first annual, this year the city partnered with us.
1: Okay.
0: So, which is very big and major when the city partnered with you on it. This year, we're bringing something that they've never seen before, which is a violence prevention workshop.
1: Okay.
0: With all the eradication of the violence and everything that's going on in our city, this is very important to us because of the ages 10 to 25 is what this will entail. And what it is, it teaches you, number one, how to prevent violence, but not just prevent it, to be able to meet you in your mindsets as to where and why things happen. If I got a curfew, what time do I need to be leaving to make that curfew? Mm-hmm. These are things that we'll talk about with Marish King, which is an attorney, King Law Firm, Andrea Lewis, which will be financial literacy. She'll be on that panel. Current elect Bobby Forrest, prosecuting attorney, will literally be on that panel. We have Decarcerate Kendra DeShazer, which has been in prison before, which will be talking to young ladies. We also have State Trooper Whitman,
1: okay,
0: which is a police officer. He will be on that panel. Mm-hmm. Byron Calhoun, which is a minister, a local police officer in the Lone Oak, and he's also a father out here. Scotty Long, which is an advocate for the Southwest District, but is well known with all gangs in that area. So yes, this community, music, and educational fest is one of the first of many that Meeting Me Where I Am will be given this year.
1: Well, I love that, and I love the theme, naturally, and learning, of course, the cause. I knew, but I didn't put together the two. What does it mean to you as a community advocate, one, a mother, a mourning mother, right, still making her way and navigating every day, even amidst all these news and updates and headlines? What does it mean for you specifically for so many community partnerships in this regard? You know, when you plan something, you usually don't plan it for all of the hoopla, right? You plan it to be impactful. But when it goes from a seed to like a full bloom, because the names that you said, they some heavy hitters. You know what I mean? What does that mean to you to plan this event?
0: Tim Campbell.
1: Yeah.
0: Tim Campbell has joined us. Yeah. I do need to mention that because that's major. Tim Campbell has joined us on the panel. Yeah. Y'all, that's major. When these guys want to come from their jobs to do something, that's major. And remember, the John Barrow area is the most hard-hit, crime-infested area. Mm-hmm. And when you bring that, this is John Barrow Day, which is the next day, is John Barrow, full-fledged John Barrow Day, that's Sunday. This day is what they call Tramiel Shelton Day. But it's all the very first weekend. John Barrow's having their very first weekend. This is major. This is major in a community during the time of voting, mm-hmm, during the time of violence being eradicated downtown, mm-hmm, during the time of what's going on with our police. Y'all, this is major. This is major. And everybody that is somebody need to be tapping in. They do. I mean, they just do. I get it. I get it. Your kid may, you know, may have everything they need, but it's their day today. Parents, it could be your day tomorrow. Mm-hmm. And I'm telling you, I never thought I was out advocating for another mother, her only son, when he got killed. Devontae Allen, the next 2 weeks, my son was shot and killed. Mm-hmm. So it doesn't stop there. It continues to go on. But what the good part of it is,
1: yeah,
0: is we got fun.
1: Yeah. Because it's not all heavy,
0: it's
1: right?
0: It's not. But we got fun to bring out. So I'm turning pain into purpose.
1: I know that's right.
0: And that means that every pain that I've had or a mother that has had, y'all, there's a purpose for our pain. So we're bringing out some massive, massive heavy hitters. You know, we are entertainment-wise.
1: Yeah, that's what I was just going to ask. Now, I know we got the educational side, the impactful side. All of it is impactful, but you know us, you know, and especially with the weekend, you know us.
0: This is power.
1: You know, we're trying to have a good time all the way around the board, and I know that you are not slacking in the entertainment department, so go on ahead and give us some run.
0: I try not to, but listen, guys, listen. Y'all, we got the best entertainment. I'm going to tell you something. Prince DJ is having his birthday party on the same day.
1: Okay.
0: But guess what?
1: What's that?
0: He still, guess what he's going to do?
1: Okay.
0: He's still coming all the way from Memphis, Tennessee, mm-hmm, to Little Rock just for a community event. That shows a lot in artists, guys, because when people do that for you and they'll come from their own event and come here to another event, that's major. But not only is he coming, y'all, we got the 15-year-old McKenneth Cherry, number one Southern Soul youth in the nation. He's 15 years old. He's coming here.
1: I done seen some videos on your page. Can sing down.
0: Girl.
1: Can sing down.
0: He can sing.
1: Yeah.
0: Freddie D. Freddie D actually plays guitar lead for Prince, but he also has a band. Freddie D is the bomb, and you've seen him too. You've seen him with the dreads. I mean, come on, ladies. He's a looker. He's a singer. Y'all heard about Zay Lamb? Do you know about Zay Lamb?
1: I do.
0: Tell me what you know about Zay Lamb, because Zay Lamb is one of the best mashups.
1: Yeah.
0: He's the best gospel rap artist going on right now. Man, he's full of surprises.
1: Yeah.
0: So, guys, listen. All those people are coming to us. Guess what? They're coming for free.
1: Uh-huh. And that was my next point, because I was like, all this is, of course, again, for...
0: free.
1: Yeah.
0: Free. Guys, you got this for free. Get out there. Come out there. You can bring your chairs, your lawn chairs, your coolers. We got the inside, the outside of West Central. We got great food. We have great sponsors, guys. The City of Little Rock has helped partner. They don't sponsor. They partner. City of Little Rock has helped partner, and we do thank them. Thank you, Michael Sanders, and the community people. Thank you for that. And, of course, Bobby Forrest, thank you for your sponsorship. Thank you. And I want to say that because you gotta mention those sponsors.
1: Oh,
0: because
1: yeah,
0: without them, I wouldn't be here. King Law Firm, Rich King, thank you for that. And believe it or not, y'all, Coach Shelby.
1: Yeah.
0: You know what he did?
1: What's that?
0: Sponsored this event.
1: Mm-hmm.
0: He sponsored this event out of all politicians in the world. This man sponsored this event. And you know what? Thank you. Thank you. The community thanks you.
1: Awesome. Any last minute words for those attendees? We know that it's free. We know that it's going to be education. We know that there's going to be entertainment. What do they need to know? Last things.
0: If there's anything that you need appointments for health. You need appointments to sign up to get you some food stamps. You need resources for anything. All these resources will be there.
1: Okay.
0: Everything that the community will need will be there. If you want to come up, you want to talk, the workshop is from 12 to 2. That's important. Sign your kids up. We are taking 150 kids. Sign your kids up. We'll put it on the website. It is free. If you want your child there, it is free. Dr. Camelia Banks, she is one of the best. If you'll get with her, she's helping in the event. She's actually one of the co-hosts of the event.
1: Okay.
0: And she wasn't here today. She's been on everything else. She'll see us on TV. But she's one of the co-hosts, y'all. And she is doing very good with this thing. Allie, thank you so much. And
1: thank
0: y'all,
1: you.
0: I want to say this. Listen to Allie. She's one of the best DJs. It is. But y'all, Allie Lynn is really good. And I love her very much. Anything that I've done and do, she's always been supportive. And I thank her for that.
1: I thank
0: you. Power, KOKY. Y'all listen to her every single time she's on the air. Let's run these numbers up.
1: I love you so much, and I appreciate you so much. Listen, that was Miss Jackie, the Diva Smith. Of course, this all happened in the Meeting Me Where I Am food truck, music, and community festival Saturday, October 3rd from 10 a.m. to 4 p.m. at West Central Sports Complex here in Little Rock off of John Bureau Road. 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Filling in for the lead dog and signing out for the lead dog as well. I am Allie Lynn. Thank you so
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0: 9, brown eyes.
1: Power, 92 Jams, the big station, of course. Your man Stacks in for the lead off Broadway Joe. Another day of it, of course. And I got Monday to go as well, so you got to deal with me for a whole nother day. But Joe is back on Tuesday morning. Well, we hope Joe's back.
2: We hope he's back.
1: Joined by comedian Keith Glason in the building. How we doing, Keith?
2: Man, it is a beautiful morning this morning. Beautiful morning for football.
1: Yes, and I got to say thank you for two weekends in a row helping me out, because last weekend you guys helped me out with Tour the Bluff. And then you came and saw me at my cricket, and then today you helped me out today. You've been helping me out all week, because I do this stuff for 29 years, but Joe's show is something totally different.
2: Totally different.
1: It's totally different. It keeps me on time and keeps me in tune with everything. So I got to shout him out for that right there. But check it out. Before we go any further, big show today, of course, we're going to talk with the AKAs about their big event. We're going to talk with Orchestra Noir about their big event. We're going to talk about Mayor Frank Scott Jr. Also, we're going to talk with the Arkansas State Fair. Matter of fact, a chance to win those tickets going down all day this big winning Monday. We got family 4-packs, including parking passes as well. Plus, we're talking with my man Ryan. Ryan Cadiz on deck as well. Plus, get right with the court. I mean, it's
2: going on right now, so get down there. We'll run till 1 p.m. today, but you better get down there if you ain't already went. It's people out. They've been down there since 7 o'clock this morning, bro.
1: So
2: get down there.
1: They're going to open the doors at 9.
2: And
1: it's from 9 until 1. They're going to close the doors on time.
2: Yep.
1: So if you ain't in that door before 1 o'clock, you're not going to get in that door.
2: And they probably will walk and do some kind of head count. And if you were already there, then, okay, they might let you in after that. But other than that, you can't just walk up. They're closing them doors down, man.
1: Yeah, they're closing them down, of course. And you don't want to you want to go in there and get this done, because they're taking care of things like failure to appear. You got some child support issues. They'll take care of that right there as well. You're going before a court. You're going before a judge. So, of course, they're going to give legal... They're going to give you a chance to get right with the court. That's what it is.
2: No pajama pants.
1: Go in there expecting to be in front of a judge, because you will be in front of a judge. Don't go in there half-stepping. Just go in there right.
2: We ain't saying you got to have no suit on, but you know what's appropriate and what's not appropriate.
1: And I had to learn the hard way. Don't go in front of a judge with jogging pants on.
2: Yeah, no jogging
1: pants. Put on some real pants and go.
2: Decent.
1: Yeah, be decent. I mean, I normally want to say church clothes, but I see what some of y'all wear to church, and no.
2: And we're talking to adults, so we shouldn't have to run all this down. Come on, you're on your way to court. You're trying to get stuff straightened out, man. Like I said, you ain't got to have no 3-piece suit on or nothing. But you ain't at the barbecue in the backyard.
1: Yeah, just be prepared. Yeah. You know, if you got some on paperwork or something like that, something that you need to have with you, just have it with you. And don't have it on your phone. Have it printed out, ready to go.
2: And you're going to need your ID.
1: Have your ID ready to go.
2: You're
1: going to
2: need your ID.
1: So, of course, it's going on. We got all that coming up. Big show today, of course, and it's all on deck. Keith Glason's hanging out with your boy Stack 3. We are live Saturday morning. We condition the Broadway Joe morning show.
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Wake up with a Hootie Hoo on the People Station Power 923 Jams.

0: 10. Girl, you a 10, girl, you a 10, girl, you a 10. Girl, you a 10, girl, you a 10, girl, you a 10. Girl, you a 10, girl, you a 10, girl, you a 10.
1: Well, we told you some very special guests joining us this morning. Big event that's coming up, and it's always an honor to welcome the ladies to the studio. They're definitely no strangers to us. We have Miss April Jackson along with Miss Shonda. LaShawna Noel with us, and they're here representing the AKAs because it's a big event that's coming up, and the Nelly Awards. They're going to talk a little bit about that as they recognize some very special people with some very special guests. So, Miss April Jackson, thank you so much for showing up this morning and representing early in this morning, girl. You woke?
2: I'm woke over here. Thank you for having us, Joe. What's going on?
1: Well, it's great to have you all in, and you got a big event that's coming to town. We want to make sure that we get you all on to talk about it and let our audience know that you're doing some good things in the community. So, talk a little bit about it and what you all do is the AKAs are actually bringing it to town. So talk a little bit about it first.
2: For sure. Mm-hmm. So this is our 11th year hosting the Nelly Awards, formerly known as BGR. And this year, BGR stands for Bold, Gifted, and Resilient.
1: Okay.
2: We're honoring women from across the state of Arkansas or anyone that has Arkansas ties for their leadership, their service, their impact, and their influence. One of the things that we love about this is we get to bring a celebrity host into our city, into our state, show them how we do it here. Mm-hmm. This year's host is Nichelle Turner from Entertainment Tonight Television, Emmy Award winning. She's a part of CNN, and so she's going to be our tour guide, if you will, for the night as we take a journey through celebrating these women that we've decided to honor.
1: Mm-hmm. So is it a surprise on the honorees?
2: It is.
1: Okay, so you can't tell me. No, can't I like to know you. Everything.
2: Yeah, no, there are some great women nominated from across the state and in different industries, but they are not sure if they've won or not. So you got to come out and support any other people that's been nominated so that you can celebrate if your person is chosen.
1: Okay. So let's talk about the date and the time and how people can get involved, because it's actually coming up. We want to get you all in so people can find out about it.
2: Yeah. So it's this weekend, September 26th. We have some vendors that you all can participate and shop with starting at 6 p.m. And then the show starts at 7. Show will be happening at the Cal's Ron Robinson Theater in downtown. Mm-hmm. And we'd love for everybody to go out and purchase a ticket. The information is all over our social media. And the tickets, you have general admission, you have VIP. We know how Arkansans love to feel special, so make sure you go out and get that VIP ticket. That will include what we're calling our chat and Chardonnay, which means you get to sit down and have a meet and greet kind of Q&A session with our celebrity host, with a nice glass of Chardonnay and some Bittles. I forget who our caterer is for this year, but just know that it'll be Pokey D's. I was going to say, just know that it'll be good. Mm-hmm. And then from there, you continue the celebration with the shopping and the actual show where we've got some live entertainment. You got Nikki Parrish coming. We know she's a regional favorite. Mm-hmm. You got a poet coming out of Conway, Arkansas, Mr. Jaden Wilbur. And then DJ So Calm. She's known for her laid-back demeanor, but for bringing the best vibes to the party. So she's one of the few female DJs in the state of Arkansas.
1: Well, let's talk about these tickets here. Let me see if I can get Miss Noel. Can you talk a little bit about these tickets also, to how people can actually get them and be a part of it? Where do they find them? Are they on the website? How does all of that work?
3: Sure. So tickets are available actually through our social media sites. So if they will go to either the Chi Eta Omega, Alpha Kappa Alpha Instagram or Facebook sites, or the Pearls Foundation Instagram sites, they can get tickets there.
1: Okay. Ladies, you've been doing this for quite some time, as you mentioned, but what type of impact does this have on the city when you're able to do this and recognize these special women? And if you could, mention some of the women that you've actually recognized in the past for their work in the community.
2: You would ask me to list past nominees.
1: Just one or two. Not all of them. We've been doing it for quite some time.
2: I'm going to... Names escape me often, Joe, but I'm going to do my best. Mm-hmm. So when we do this, it is not only a moment for women to get together and celebrate each other. We note that all of our supporters come out to celebrate these women. And so it can be... this year, we're celebrating people from various industries. So we have a Pillar of Industry Award. We have an outstanding member of our Divine Nine organizations. All of those things bring about unity and community. And then we've never forget that we're doing it to raise funds for scholarships.
1: Okay.
2: So the funds go to high school and college students throughout the state of Arkansas. When the Pearls Foundation opens their scholarship up each year, Rashonda Tate Billingsley is one of our former honorees. And I know that there are a couple others. I was going to try to name one more, but I know that she'd be one that we'd be proud to recognize again. So.
1: Okay. Well, again, ladies, we mean thank you so much. Date, location, time, get your tickets Saturday night.
2: Yes.
1: Mm-hmm.
2: Cal's Ron Robinson Theater, September 26th. That's this Saturday. Shopping starts at 6 p.m. Show starts at 7 p.m. Get your tickets by following us on either Instagram or Facebook. Or you can reach out to your favorite AKA in the city. We will all have ticket information for you.
1: Let me thank the AKAs, all of the nine sororities, the fraternities. Part of what you do is making a difference in our community and giving back. And this is one of the events again. And I love having you all on because it's part of the mission to be involved in the community and giving back.
2: It is. That is definitely, service is one of our founding principles. And so making sure that we raise those funds to help service those students that need that to continue their education, as well as just recognizing the others that are doing service and creating impact in our state is a large part of what we like to do. That's where the real sisterhood comes
1: from. Amen. Amen. Yeah. April Jackson, LaShonda Noel with us this morning. Anything in closing, ladies, that you'd like to leave our listeners with other than getting those tickets and representing this weekend for a great cause?
2: Follow us on our social media platforms. That's Chi Eta Omega AKAs on Facebook and Instagram, and Pearls Foundation of Arkansas on Facebook and Instagram. You'll always know what's going on and how to get involved.
1: Amen. Well, if you missed any of this interview, you can also go to our page. We're posting it there so you can go back and listen and make sure you get that part in there where they say get your tickets and the location, okay? Get that. All right. Thank you, ladies.
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0: hour, 92 Jams. Your boy Stack 3, of course, sitting in on the Broadway Your Morning Show. And as promised, of course, one of the biggest events of the year. If you missed out on it, we got it last year for the very first time. But they said we got to come back this year and do it bigger and better. Welcome the Culture 2000 Tour 2. It is, of course, this coming up Saturday. It is the hip-hop orchestra going to be in town. I cannot forget it. Orchestra Noir is going to be in town this weekend. And I got my guy right now, Maurice. Maurice, how we doing this morning?
1: Yeah, how you doing, man?
0: I'm doing all right, man. Glad to be talking to you. Of course, I'm going to go and jump right into it, man. Last year, y'all made y'all debut here in Little Rock, and people are still talking about it. Man, what can we expect from you guys this year?
1: To be honest with you, it's a totally brand new show. What you can expect is a great time. Orchestra Noir is an orchestral / DJ collaboration, and we're doing songs from like the early 2000s. Hence named the 2000 Culture Tour. So we're doing all your favorite songs that you kind of grew up listening to, that you know you went to the club to dance to, anything like that. And it's always a good time. You can expect to come in and dance, have a good time, sing along. Overall, just get a different experience of an orchestra playing R&B and hip-hop hits.
0: You know, I will say one thing, in doing my research about Orchestra Noir, I see you guys are doing everything everywhere. I know you guys perform with national acts as well. You guys, and y'all sound really good. I ain't gonna lie to you.
1: I appreciate it.
0: I'm a former musician. I played trumpet, cornet, baritone, and tuba, plus the keys when I was younger. But okay. I ain't got nothing on you guys, man. Y'all do y'all thing.
1: Hey, we appreciate it. We try to do what we can, man.
0: You know, I got to say right now, it makes me feel good as a former band guy right now to see, you know, some people stuck with it and they actually doing big things with it. And it makes a lot of youth people want to be like, you know what? Hey, I can actually make a lifestyle out of this. I can do this for a living.
1: Absolutely. And that's the goal. Honestly, we want to make sure that schools keep music in the programs. What I'm seeing a lot of is that schools are taking their music programs out as a way to save money. But honestly, it's one of the best ways to bring your child up. So Orchestra Noir is big on the youth pushing music and different programs, but also representation. So Orchestra Noir is an all-black orchestra out of Atlanta. And so it's always great to see your own people doing big things in music in an instrument that's not really dominated by our people.
0: You know, I can say one thing. Of course, you guys have been traveling the country doing this for a while, but now you see a bunch of artists bringing orchestras on stage now. Like, it's like the big thing right now to bring a live band on stage. And I was like, when it started happening, I was like, wait, hold up, what's going on? And now everybody's doing it, man. But you guys were on the ground level breaking it. And I mean, I will say, I saw the video footage of you guys and Rick Ross as well. So you guys are doing some major things as well. So I mean, how does it feel, man, to be a part of this show? How does it feel?
1: Honestly, it's the best way I can put it is it's a great time. I'm kind of speechless on that. I can't really explain it. The energy is amazing from the crowd, but also from the orchestra as well. We kind of feed from each other in a way that makes the show irrepeatable, if that's a word. But every show is always different. It's always a great vibe. But I always see who's going to react to certain songs and to get up dancing. But that's the best I can put it.
0: Yeah, of course. Now I got a question. What instrument do you play?
1: I am the bassist. So I play electric bass and key bass.
0: Oh, wow. So you are the beat. Well, not the beat, but you are the bass and the driving force behind the whole situation. I got to be honest with that.
1: For sure.
0: You know, I played sousaphone. I played bass myself back in the day. So, you know, I understand what it is.
1: There you go. I also played tuba as well. So we're one in the same.
0: You know what? A kindred spirit right now. Now, for somebody who has never been to Orchestra Noir and don't know what I'm talking about right now, break it down and just tell me what can they expect coming to this show. I ain't got my tickets. I done heard about it. I like live music, but I ain't never seen it before. But what can they expect?
1: All right, so I'll start from the beginning. Orchestra Noir is an orchestra. However, we do not play take a classical approach to it. We're a orchestra / DJ collaboration. We're playing all your favorite hits from the early 2000s, that ranges from R&B to like the club hits, hip hop, anything like that. So when you come, don't expect to sit down in your seat and just watch the show. Expect to be a part of

0: the crowd going. It's always an amazing experience. And the camera doesn't really show the real justice of what happens in the room. So please make it in the room.
1: All right, of course, we've got tickets here on the big station, but I got to let you know, it is the Culture 2000 Tour, Tour 2, going on this Saturday night at the Robinson Center. Doors open at 7, show starts at 8. You want to be in your seat, you want to have your drink, you want to get ready to pat your feet. Yeah, I'm rhyming right now, but it's all going on Orchestra Noir this Saturday. You don't want to miss. 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You can also go to the Robinson Center box office, or you can actually just pay at the door and get some seats. You want to do that right there as well, but it is a great night to go do it. And I got to say, thank you guys for coming to town. Thank you for the time. I know you guys are busy traveling, practicing, all of that, and I appreciate you for the time you've given us today.
0: Yes, sir. I appreciate you for having us.
1: We'll before I let you go, anything you want to tell the people listening right now, the people of Arkansas?
0: Do not wait till the last minute to get your ticket. Go in and buy now. It would be an amazing show. Last year, Little Rock really had a great time. They had the amazing energy. I promise you don't want to miss it.
1: 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It's going to be so amazing. And speaking of amazing, the Arkansas State Fair is coming back to town. Oh yes, I can't wait. October 16th through the 25th at the State Fairgrounds. 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
6: Guess what he wants? 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
6: Well, we try to make certain that we're visible to every area of the city, from College Station to Chenal Valley and everything in between. But today, I really want to take some time. I know we were talking a little bit earlier just about history. And one of the things I think we all need to recognize today, today's September 25th, and so on this day, 69 years ago, nine Little Rock teenagers walked inside Central High with the assistance of the 101st Airborne. Because of then-President Eisenhower making certain that these nine teenagers who decided to test and fulfill the promise of the Brown versus Board of Education Supreme Court decision in 1954, those steps that they took were critical steps in advancing educational equity in the United States. And so they made Little Rock national and global history this day, 69 years ago. And so so grateful that we here in Little Rock continue to honor the Little Rock Nine. Today, there'll be a host of different events with them. We know that two of the nine have transitioned on to glory. And so there are seven that are still living, and so we're grateful that we'll be able to honor them today. And then, as you know, next year will be the 70th anniversary of the Little Rock Nine and also the 100th anniversary of Little Rock Central High. So a lot of commemorations coming up, but we want people to understand that these nine individuals did something extraordinary by being ordinary, and they changed the way of life for our country and our world, and we're just so grateful for them. As we go on for the United Little Rocks update, a lot of stuff is happening around here in the city. We are focused on a $25 million grant that's addressing 10 of our most unsafe streets. And so that we're starting work across the entire city of those 10 most unsafe streets, from Chico University to John Barrow 12th Street and many others. And we got that online on all those details. And so we're working on that. We also want to take time. We visited the Korean monument, acknowledging the Korean War earlier this week. And so Dr. Naomi Alexander, who leads that effort, also with the team members at the MacArthur Military Museum that we have in downtown Little Rock, want to acknowledge that as we continue to move forward. And then as we talk about those infrastructure projects, we are going to be making an announcement on some more infrastructure developments happening in Little Rock Port here in the next hour or so that will help add to the close to 15,000 jobs that we brought here in the city since we've taken office, and that we continue to lead the state with 400,000 jobs. And so a lot of great work happened on the economic development front, the infrastructure front. But again, today is about the Little Rock Nine. I want to make certain that we took this time to understand our history. And this is just another great point. We got into October 5th to register to vote. We want everyone to register to vote, not only for this election, but for every election. But as Stack and I were talking earlier, we also got to sign up for jury duty. We have U.S. citizen rights and responsibilities, and we as U.S. citizens need to take hold of that. So thank you so much for United Little Rock Update.
4: All right, now, Frank, I just want to let you know if you need me now, Frank, just call me now. You need me,
6: I got the staff. I
4: got
6: you.
4: I show up for you, Frank. I show up.
6: I need Ryan, too, but we'll make sure Ryan has his theme music when he comes to help as well.
7: Don't do me like that, Mayor.
9: Ryan said y'all own him this morning.
4: Hey, we're going to get Ryan right. But I just want to say, Mayor, they can say anything they want to say, but they can't say that you cannot find a job in Little Rock, Arkansas. There are jobs everywhere. You brought 15,000 jobs to the city. And I got to say thank you, thank you, thank you, thank you.
6: And thank you, Stack. But one last thing I do want to address. I know this happened last weekend. We're going to be in full force in downtown, but not just downtown, everywhere. That's the reason why our crime is down. But I just really want to stress the importance to our parents. We got a juvenile. Please don't drop the kids off unattended to.
9: Thank you.
6: Things can happen. Again, we're going to do our job. We don't have an issue with arresting anybody. But we got to focus on prevention, and we just really need our parents to stop dropping kids off near downtown or any place in general. That things can happen. We don't want our children. We're praising God that nobody was killed last weekend. But we really need our help from our parents as we continue to move forward. But we will be out in force. So, and we'll hold folks accountable just like we did last weekend. But let's tone it down if we can.
4: You know what? I'm 100%. I'm 10 toes down with you, Mayor. I'm 10 toes down. I get it. I want to be able to go out to eat, and I have to worry about a lot of stuff when I go downtown. I got it. I appreciate you. Well, you have a good weekend, Mayor Scott.
6: All right. Thank you so much, everybody.
9: All right.
4: That's right, my mayor. Don't drop your kids off downtown thinking they're going to have a good time. Don't do that.
9: Don't be dropping them off nowhere. How about that? But especially downtown. But don't be dropping your kids off nowhere.
4: Be responsible. And let's be real about it. Sometimes as parents, we have to talk to our kids to explain to them what's going on, because I normally tell kids, and I tell my stepson and my stepdaughter, I'd be like, look, if you with somebody and something ain't right, get out the car, get away from him, and call me. Mm-hmm. Call me, and we'll come take care of it. We'll come get you situated, because a momentary lapse in judgment can cost you your life, can cost you more than one way.
9: And your freedom.
4: So, I mean, just think about that right there. Too. So, parents, talk to your kids. I mean, talk to their friends. Don't just, I miss the days of everybody's mom being a mom and all their friends together. I miss those days, because a lot of times people just go and go. You don't know where your kids are. Please know your kids going, because they will be out this weekend. They will be patrolling. And if your kid's down there acting a fool,
9: you know what time it is.
4: They're going to go to jail. Be honest about it. And you could go to jail with them. So FYI, it's going on like that right there. But of course, next hour, we're going to talk with the Arkansas State Fair. It's that time again, Keith. And you guys are going to be kicking off State Fair this year doing your show live out there.
9: Come on now.
4: I know you're going.
9: I can't wait.
4: Can I get a corn? No, you probably come back up here.
9: I ain't going to mess with no corn dog, but we will be out there early.
4: Hey, man,
9: Friday
4: the meal
9: morning.
4: Prep goes out of I get rid of that for that week of the fair. Yeah. The weekend, 2-3 days of fairs here, ain't no meal prep.
9: Yeah, we just have to run it off on the treadmill. October the 16th, we will be broadcasting live from the Arkansas State Fairgrounds.
4: So, get ready for that right there. But we'll talk with the Arkansas State Fair coming at you inside the next hour. We'll also go and check out Ryan's reviews. We got his theme. I got his music and everything. Ryan, I'm ready for you in a minute, okay? He been on me about that all morning. Also, we're going to get that interview with Get Right With The Court that Joe did as well. So let you know exactly what you need to know about getting right with the court. If you got some fines, you got some fade to appears, you got warrants or something like that, you can go get right with the courts this morning.
9: Or even issues with child support.
4: Yeah, go down there and get it taken care of. I mean, there's no excuse. but you're not going down there getting that taken care of this morning. And if you're in the line before 1 o'clock, you should make it inside to see the judge. But they're not gonna hold the doors open past 1 o'clock.
9: No.
4: So just FYI, that ain't gonna happen. But we'll talk with all of them inside the next hour. Lock your box, Stacks in for Lead Dog Broadway Joe, comedian Keith Glacier, Weekend Edition of Broadway Joe Morning Show.
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0: Trying to help a par brother out. He's married with two young kids, and every time he visits his parents, they love talking about what he did in his past. All the bad things. He told his parents, that's not good because it could influence my kids. But they tell him to suck it up because you did it. Par listeners, he wants them to stop. What do you think?
10: I'm just trying to figure out, is he just going around lying to his kids about what he did when he grown up? What's going on?
9: That's what he doing.
10: And Keith, what I'm trying to figure out, what in the world do he mean that when he said to me that don't say it no more? What I'm just trying, you going too far. What are you going to do when I keep going? Now, that's what I want to know. I want to know when I keep telling your children, my grandkids, about what you done, what you going to do when I keep doing it. Because I'm going to keep doing it because you called Broadway Joe and told Broadway Joe and y'all put it on the radio. You ain't going to do nothing. Shut up. You done it. We laughing about it. You ain't going to do nothing. I'm going to tell your wife what you done too, baby. You better watch it with one eye open.
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0: Yo, yo, yo, the hooty hoo. 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

0: Well, it's time to welcome our very special guest to the studio this morning, and she's joining us, general manager over at the Arkansas State Fair, Tiffany Wilkerson, in the studio with us this morning to talk a little bit about this year's fair. And I don't know why, but it just happens on today that the cooler weather comes in. Is that you, Tiffany? You bringing?
1: I'm going to try. I think the first day of fall is tomorrow. So, you know, fall comes fair, so we love it.
0: Well, for all of our listeners out there, this is one of the first days we're not going to go past 95 in a long time. And thank you, Tiffany, for bringing the weather down for us, because
2: she
0: it's
2: did.
0: Time for the Arkansas State Fair.
2: She did.
0: So let's talk a little bit about the fair this year. And give us a little overview. It is Arkansas's biggest annual event in the state. And how many years now?
1: Oh, my God. I think we're on 86.
0: Okay.
1: 86 years.
0: Yeah. So congratulations on it. But let's talk a little bit about this year's Arkansas State Fair. Everybody gets set for it. You brought the weather down.
1: Yes,
0: you got the temperature down now.
1: Right. So the fair will be October 16th through the 25th. And we have kicked off what we're calling Fair Frenzy Fridays.
0: Okay.
1: The last two have been great. We've seen over 800 people come out these last two Fridays at Crane. This Friday is at Crane Hyundai from 11 until 1. We're giving away gate admission, ride bands. I mean, it's free fair food. You know, what can you not want out of Fair Frenzy? So I invite everyone to come out. It is a limited amount, but if you get there early, I'm sure you're going to chance to get something.
0: So talk a little bit about what's new this year at the Arkansas, because it's always something new. So let's talk about what's new this year.
1: So, of course, we do have new food.
0: Okay.
1: One new thing we have is called a cobbler and a cone, peach cobbler, apple cobbler. We got a new mac and cheese vendor who has Nashville hot mac and cheese.
0: Okay.
1: Egg roll love is coming back. She's coming back with this year with a sweet egg roll along with her savory,
0: like,
1: which is always good. And we have two new rides, the Super Miami and the Downdraft. The Midway is full of like 59 rides, so... That's always good. North American Midway does a great job for us.
0: Okay. All right. And you heard when everything starts, and we want to let you know that Keith and I will be there.
2: Yes, sir.
0: On that Friday, opening morning, broadcasting live at the Arkansas State Fair. And I want to think it's our first year that we will actually kick things off. And I understand there's going to be some special activity going on, because the fair won't be open yet. It's just the day. This is the pre opening of it that morning. And so there's some special activities. They didn't tell me. I don't know if you're going to tell me or not. They didn't tell me what's going on. They said, we need you there. The morning show kicks everything off.
1: Yeah. Well, we open our gates at 11 o'clock that day.
0: Right.
1: So we just want to get everybody, you know, pumped up. That's what y'all going to come in and do.
2: That's what we're going to do.
1: We're going to
2: do that. You ain't got to worry about that.
1: And at 11 o'clock, the gates are free. So from 11 to 1, it's lunch at the fair on that opening day.
0: Okay.
1: And that night, I don't know if everyone knows, but Arthur Young will be on the stage.
0: All right.
1: It's a free show. There is outside on our attraction stage. This year we're doing something a little different. No big, like huge artists, so no paid concerts in the Coliseum. But we have great local acts, great regional acts. I mean, we got Roosevelt Harris going to be there. And Micaiah Musiful, she'll be there on the next Friday. So we're not doing those big acts in the Coliseum this year, but they're free shows with gate admission. Okay.
0: So free shows if you got a ticket to get in. And let's talk a little bit about those tickets and getting in. How do you get your passes to get into the Arkansas State Fair? And I understand you do some special things going on for you.
1: Yes, tickets are on sale right now.
0: Okay.
1: 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But something I want to do a little special while I'm here right now.
0: Okay.
1: I want to put out a code that will be available until 10 o'clock. You can get a ticket for $5.
0: All right, now.
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0: Okay.
1: Frenzy will get you that $5 gate admission. Okay. And ride bands are $30, but that's still a great saving.
0: Spell it again.
1: F-R-E-N-Z-Y. No matter how you capitalize it, I didn't put it in all the ways. So. It'll work. It's at 10 o'clock.
0: All right. Anything special, anything other thing special going on this year at the State Fair we need to know about?
1: No, we're still, like I said, we still have that Lunch at the Fair promotion, okay, which is always a hit, 11 to 1 on weekdays.
0: All right, 11 to 1 weekdays, is you get in free and you get to lunch.
1: Yes,
0: right,
1: free parking, free admission, and then there's some vendors that do some special lunch promotions, but hey, you got to pay for something, you got to pay for that.
0: Right.
1: But it is a great opportunity to get a good savings. Okay. I mean, it's $25 off the top that you save.
0: And we still do have Power 92 KOKY Praise Ride Day.
1: Yes, I believe that's on the 24th, if right. I got my calendar
0: Is that
1: right.
0: the first? Is it the first
1: Is it
0: Saturday?
1: The first Saturday? Oh, it's the 17th. The 17th, and that's that power packing.
0: Pack them in day, yeah.
1: 11 to 12:32. Children 12 and under get in free with an adult.
0: 92 minutes.
1: Yeah. We have so many promotions. Mm-hmm. I mean, just go to our website. It's a full lineup. It's something for everyone to give that discount opportunity.
0: Okay. Well, we are going to try to get Stack 3 in the rodeo again this year. Ride a bull.
1: Yeah, good luck.
0: No riding bulls, huh?
1: No riding bulls.
2: Joe, you want the man to come to work, don't you? Okay, we don't need Stack on no bull.
0: After the last
2: fake
0: time.
2: Fake bull or real bull. We don't need him on either one.
1: No. Well, we might get him on it.
2: Yeah, because y'all got the pads and stuff under the
1: fence. Yeah, okay, he can handle it.
2: But the real one? No, sir. No, sir.
1: Count him out.
0: Anything in close? If you want our listeners to know about this year's Arkansas State Fair, and please give them the Frenzy Pass because they can get that today for $5 admission.
1: $5.
0: Is there a limit on how many you can get?
1: No limit.
0: Okay.
1: There's no limit.
0: All right.
1: It's at 10 o'clock. Okay.
0: I just want to make sure you say that for everybody comes ask me for a pass. Here's your chance to get
1: your pass
0: for $5.
2: Now, explain us what that Frenzy Pass does again.
1: That Frenzy Pass is just for gate admission.
2: Okay. Mm-hmm.
1: So it's a discount of $5, actually, because it's $10 regular advance. So
2: I got
1: it'll
2: you.
1: Save you $5 today if you go on our site.
0: And how does it work?
1: You go to ArkansasStateFair.com, click buy tickets, and use that code Frenzy, F-R-E-N-Z-Y.
2: That's a two-for-one deal right there.
0: Right now.
1: I love it, right?
0: Please get them. Thank you so much, Tiffany, for joining us this morning.
1: Thank you, Joe, for having me.
0: We're all excited about it. The Arkansas State Fair dates. It starts
1: October
0: 16th.
1: Yeah. 16th through the 25th,
2: right?
1: 16th through the 25th.
0: All right. All right.

0: Let me stop this real quick, and let me go on and do, hold on.
1: It's time for some R&R, Ryan's Movie Review, with Channel 7's Ryan Houston on the Broadway Joe Morning Show. Power 923 Jams.
0: All right, we got him in the building. Hootie-hoo! Ryan Houston's in the building.
2: Fellas, it's a lot. It's the fall season, the best time to head to the movies, the best time to turn on streaming, the best time to holler at Stack about getting a bootleg Fire Stick.
3: There you go.
2: If you need one.
3: Holler at your boy.
0: I know a guy.
3: We've heard that one before.
2: Right. So first on my list, I'm a little tired because I went to see this last night. It's called Primetime.
0: Okay.
2: So this is about Chris Hansen and his show, How to Catch a Predator.
3: Right.
2: You know, they would put the cookies out, and then the little kid would say, "Would you like some cookies?"
3: He would catch him every time.
2: And then
3: time.
2: Chris Hansen comes out and he got you. He got you.
0: Yeah, they would always be like, "Yeah, have a seat. I'll be right back.
3: I'm going to get some water. I'll be right back."
0: Hey, this is Chris Hansen.
3: Yeah, he just come around the corner.
2: Why are you here?
3: No, this the one right here. So why did you bring condoms?
0: why did you bring weed and condoms?
3: I was coming over here to talk to
0: her. And alcohol.
3: I was going to tell her that she should not be talking to older men.
2: Right.
3: And you drove 6 hours to tell her that.
4: Yeah, I did. I can't protect the kids. Yeah.
2: Right.
0: But what you got with it?
2: So the movie is really interesting. It talks about how the show got started. Chris, he was so obsessed with the show, he ended up losing his family.
3: Yeah.
2: He was on, you know, alcohol really bad, kind of, you know, lost it for a minute.
3: What streaming service is on?
2: This is at the movie.
3: Oh, wow.
2: In theater.
0: So I catch it on the box. Okay, baby.
2: Yep.
3: It's in the theater.
2: Yep.
3: Okay. Okay.
2: You got the box, you can get it. Next on my list would be Resident Evil.
0: Now, you know I am a diehard. I'm a fan of the games. I can't wait to hear about the movies.
3: One.
0: We talked about this one early this week when I saw you.
2: Right. So, this is about a virus that gets out and turns people into zombies.
0: It's a reboot.
2: It's a reboot.
0: It's a total reboot.
2: Yep. Remake from the old one back in the 2000s. And to me, it's not a very good one. It was more humor and horror mixed together. And I'm like, if it's horror, just give me horror. If it's humor, just give me humor. What'd you think, Stack?
0: I started watching it yesterday, and I was like, I'm going to wait and watch it because the previews that I saw, it didn't grab me in there like that.
3: Ryan, like me, don't mix my horror with no comedy.
2: No, I mean, I want to either scream or I want to laugh. I don't want to scream and laugh.
3: Don't.
2: It's too much.
0: And when I saw the previews, I was like, what's the deal with it? And then they showed more. I was like, when I get some time, I'll watch it. I got options.
2: On the box for sure. I would definitely not go to the movies to see either of those movies. I would wait till they come out on streaming or holler at Stack to get that box.
0: Come on now. You're doing me like that.
3: Stack,
0: please.
3: I'm just
0: trying to say. No one guy.
2: Yeah, Stack's guy. Yeah. Air quotes. Yeah. Guy.
3: Yeah.
0: We know the same guy, right?
2: Oh, yeah, that's right. We do.
0: Yeah.
2: But next on my list, I need to watch this weekend. Have you guys seen the remake for A Different World?
0: I've heard about it. It's out on Netflix.
2: I haven't seen it yet, but I've seen a lot of people talking about it online, and that will be my next watch this weekend.
0: Yeah, they say you have to have some time to watch it. Of course, it's episodic, so you got to sit back and have time to watch it.
2: Yep.
0: Episodes aren't that long.
2: And a lot of the old heads or the originals, the OGs, they're in it.
0: Yeah, they were talking about Whitley. But they was like, ooh.
3: Yeah.
0: I mean, but she, you know, she...
3: I mean, yeah, that show was popping in the late
0: 80s. 80s and 90s?
3: Yeah. So, I mean, you're talking about what, 36 years?
2: Yeah.
3: 35 years?
2: Yeah.
0: Yeah, I mean, this...
3: Because Cree Summer don't even look the same.
0: No, she doesn't. But
3: so, I mean, but they're not.
0: But I got to sit down and watch it. And it won't be this weekend for me, though.
2: Okay, what's going on this weekend?
0: This weekend is football.
3: Yeah, it's definitely
0: it's
3: football.
0: It's football, Orchestra Noir. It's things like that. This
2: Saturday night.
0: Yeah,
2: yep.
0: Saturday night. So I'm ready for that. And I still got one more day of morning show on Monday morning. So
2: okay.
0: Yeah, mm-hmm. I got to get to bed early. But Yeah, but anything else you looking to watch?
2: I mean, I tried Lanterns on HBO Max, but it's like every time I turn it on, it's so much talking, I end up falling asleep.
3: Mm-hmm.
2: So, you know, I'll just leave that to Joe, and he'll have to tell me about that one Tuesday when he gets back.
0: I don't think Joe had time to watch anything. Okay. Joe been out there kicking it at his past reunion.
2: Mm.
0: Joe been
3: doing what he's supposed to do.
0: Yeah, and we ain't got too many calls or texts from Joe since he's been gone, so I've enjoyed that. But of course, Ryan Houston is in the building. Every Friday you can catch, well, every other Friday you can catch him in the studios. I can normally catch him in the gym.
2: Yes, sir.
0: Work out. Ryan works out religiously. Ryan is a very cool person. I will say one thing about Ryan and Stack. You catch him in the gym, speak, be cordial. But we in the gym to work out like you in the gym to
2: work
0: out.
2: That's it.
0: So, yeah, that's what we in the gym to do. So, I got to say thank you very much, Ryan, and be glad you didn't know the old Stack. That's all I got to say.
2: Uh-oh.
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0: Power 923 Jams, Broadway Joe Morning Show, and we've got some very special guests. We told you some very special guests would be joining us this morning to talk about a big event that's coming up. It is called Get Right with the Court, and it's time for you to get right with the court. And I'm honored to have them live in the studio with us this morning. A couple of our judges, and we have a number of sisters that are judges out there, but we're honored to have a couple of them to join us, and that's Judge Connor with us this morning, and Judge Honorable. It was, my wife keeps asking me, her really last name is Honorable? Like, yeah, isn't it so appropriate?
1: She was so appropriate.
0: She was destined to be a judge.
1: So appropriate.
0: Welcome to the studio, ladies. It's always a pleasure to have you in, and is this an annual event thing that we do every year? Because I remember the last time I was downtown. I saw these people. I was like, what the hell going on down here?
1: They're trying to get right with the court, Joe.
2: Yes.
0: I had no idea.
2: Yes, it's every year. The first year, it was so big, we had to have another event.
0: Oh, really?
2: So this is our third year, but our fourth event.
0: Okay.
2: And and it's an opportunity for people to come and ask for leniency. Mm-hmm. We do have some people that come and they can't demonstrate an inability to pay, or they, you know, don't meet certain criteria. And so, you know, sometimes we're not

0: child support obligations.
1: All right, so the big day takes place on
0: September 26th at the Pulaski County Courthouse. That's 401 West Markham.
1: Okay.
0: And now, I've got just a couple of frequently asked questions, Joe, if you don't mind. So please, the event starts at 9.
1: Okay.
0: And what time should you arrive? The answer is first come, first serve.
1: Okay.
0: We've had people there as early as 5:30.
1: Right.
0: 6 o'clock, but the doors won't open till about 9 a.m. So first come, first serve.
1: That's why they were all lined up when
0: that
1: I came
0: is correct.
1: It was before 9
0: that
1: o'clock.
0: Is
1: okay,
0: correct.
1: I got you.
0: And how long will you have to wait? We don't know. We can tell you that the line closes at 12:30. If you have not cleared the line and entered the courthouse by 12:30, then you will not be able to be seen on this day.
2: And I was going to say this too, Honorable. Waiting in line 4 or 5 hours is better than sitting in jail 4 or 5 days, ain't it?
0: Come on, say it again, sir.
2: Come on now.
0: I mean, you done preached a whole word.
2: The Lord put that on my
0: chest
2: this morning.
0: A whole word. I mean that. And Joe, here's one other message for sure that we want to make sure and get out. Because we've had people that come and stand in line and then their cases aren't eligible.
1: Wow.
0: So people, listen up. These are the types of cases that will be heard. Little Rock District Court, criminal and environmental. No traffic.
1: Okay.
0: No traffic. And no other district court. So not North Little Rock, not Pulaski County District Court, not Sherwood, not Maumelle, not Jacksonville.
1: Mm.
0: If you have district court cases in those courts, you are not eligible because your judge is not participating. Mm. They may be having their own event or whatever, but they're not participating. So we don't want you to be in line if those cases can't be heard. Criminal cases in circuit court, every judge is participating. So you can come. You are eligible. Your case is eligible.
1: Okay.
0: Child support, any child support case in Pulaski County, you are eligible. Those judges are participating. You can also find us on social media, on my page and on Judge Connor's page, frequently asked questions that will hopefully keep people from having to wait in line if their cases aren't eligible.
1: Okay. And again, everything takes place on
0: September 26th.
2: That's on Saturday.
0: That's on this Saturday.
2: This Saturday.
0: This Saturday. This Saturday. Mm-hmm. And doors will open at 9 a.m.
1: 9 a.m.
0: Security will be in full force and effect. Don't come in there trying to jump lines, trying to break in line, causing ruckuses, letting vans of people out to break line. Let's not do that, people.
2: I was just thinking about something. So if I'm at the club and I've been partying all night Friday, don't even go home, go to bed. Just go get in line, right? Just smelling like club chicken and liquor. Just go get in line.
3: Come as you are.
2: That sounds good.
1: Now, people need more information about it. How do they get more information on this, can they call during the week just to make sure that you can come out and your case could be heard?
0: They can email getrightwiththecourt@gmail.com and someone will respond and answer their questions. Getrightwiththecourt@gmail.com.
1: Okay. Anything in closing, judges, that we need to leave our listeners with just to make sure that they know who all is covered? That person, that family member, that relative that's always borrowing money from you because they say they can't get a good job because they ain't got their driver's license because of child support and all that. This is the time to get it, right, Judge Carter?
2: No excuses.
3: I just want people to know there will be a bevy of resources available for people. We will have restoration of voting rights available.
1: Good.
3: Registration of, if you want to register to vote, people will be there registering you for
0: voting.
3: And verification for your voting status. If you're looking for a job, there will be resources for you to get a job.
1: Great.
3: Little Rock reentry will be there.
1: Man.
3: We will have 925 Financial, giving financial education. The Department of Community Corrections will be there running your background checks. Legal Aid of Arkansas will be there. So if you want to get your record expunged, they will have resources for you to look into that. Shorter College will be there. There will be lots of resources for people. So this is not just about your financial obligations to the court, but this is about getting right with yourself
1: in all
3: facets of life. So we're here and we're serving and we want you get right with the court.
0: And it's going to be fun. We got food trucks.
3: Yes.
0: We're going to create that atmosphere. Well,
1: you said that key word, expungement, because we get a lot of questions on that. They want to know how can I get my gun back?
0: And you can get information there. You won't be able to get your case sealed that day, but there will be information for you to take with you to learn how to do that.
1: Mm-hmm. And if they got questions again, judges, before you leave, thank you so much for taking. First of all, let me thank Honorable Judge Connor for taking the time to come and talk with us, because they've been going to TV stations, radio. They're trying to get the word out.

0: because hey, you want to get people back into society. You made a mistake, but hey, it ain't the end of the world. It's a great opportunity to get it corrected now and get back into the workforce.
1: And I'm glad
0: again.
1: You brought that up, Joe, because I just thought about something. A lot of times people run from the police. Why? Because they got warrants.
2: Because they got warrants.
1: And they
2: right.
1: don't want to go to jail.
2: That's right. Mm-hmm. That's exactly right. So if you come, take care of this without the fear of arrest and get yourself right with the court. If you have any questions, don't hesitate to email getrightwiththecourt@gmail.com. Joe, Keith, thank you all so much for always being supportive of what we're trying to do.
0: All right. Judge Connor, Judge Arnable with us this morning. Thank you, ladies, for taking the time to come and talk with us this morning. And if you are listening to the show and you didn't get all the information, you can actually go back to the Facebook page because we put it on our page and you can go back and take a look at it.
1: That's right.
0: And get all the information that you need.
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3: Coach, I got...
4: Man, we balling.
3: I'm ready. In the words of Joe, I'm ready for some football.
4: Oh, yeah. Well, good morning, guys. It is. It's a big-time weekend. We've got a lot of ball going on, but more than importantly, we got our homecoming weekend at Arkansas Baptist College, man. Buffalo, man, Langston hosting. Arkansas Baptist College Buffalo host another HBCU. Langston coming to town for our homecoming weekend at Arkansas Baptist College. Going to have a little parade today at 1. Battle of the Bands tonight at 8 p.m. at Lamar Porter Field. Man, we got ABC Campus Street Party following that with the Greek Stroll-Off. Right down in front of the dorm tonight. So it's going to be on and popping over there Saturday. We got tailgate starting at noon. But then, hey, the big game tomorrow night, and you want to come over, you want to see the stampede of sound, Coach Maestro said, with the Arkansas Baptist College Buffalo Band. It's going to be on and popping. But before that halftime show, we're going to have Langston coming to Little Rock, 6 p.m., Little Rock Central, following the game. We got a big alumni mixer. A lot of big stuff going on tomorrow. War Boxing, Coach Anthony Tucker, grand opening. Will Attitude and Resilience Boxing right there on campus, 10 a.m. to 2 p.m. special rate offers. Stack and Keith, I should have got y'all over there and let y'all do a little boxing this weekend, you know, because I think y'all could have, you know, got down there in that ring. Keith been saying he going to come over there and knock somebody out. What y'all think?
5: I'm gonna do the Philly, what is it called? The Philly roll.
3: I would have gave you about one good round, but I would have gave you a good round though.
5: I know, Coach
3: over there. Coach has worked out with me before. I know him.
4: Yeah,
3: that's why I say one good round.
4: So that's why you say one good round.
3: Okay.
4: Yeah, Coach Anthony Tucker, man.
5: I probably got two.
4: You got two? Well, hey, I told Joe, you know, we get back, we're gonna do an exhibition over there, you know, with you guys, let y'all come over there and play a little bit. But no, it's really a good thing going on. People up early in the morning trying to take through health and wellness, get yourself in shape. Not only that, you know, physical fitness. But hey, if you want. We're really excited about our HBCU having a boxing program under the leadership of Coach Anthony Tucker. But hey, tomorrow, free food, hot dogs, chips, exhibition from 10 a.m. to 2 p.m. Then, like I said, man, at 6 p.m., it's going to be on and popping at Little Rock Central Stadium as Arkansas Baptist College Buffaloes host Langston. Hey, let's talk a little bit about college football. Great American Conference, 3-0 Henderson State at 1-2 SAU, picking Henderson State Reds by 17. 2-1 Arkansas Tech at 0-3 UAM. Arkansas Tech wins on the road by 18. 3-0 Harding at my alma mater, my hometown, OBU in Arkadelphia. I'm picking my hometown, my alma mater to squeak out by 3. 2-2 UAPB is open this weekend. Hey, we're looking for them to get back in the swag and getting back on the rolling. But they get a little rest this weekend. 2-2 Central Arkansas at 1-2 Florida State. Man, Florida State's coming off
3: a rough opening.
4: That's a big game. But hey, Florida State over UCA by a lot. 1-2 Tennessee State at 1-2 Arkansas State. Picking my Arkansas State Red Wolves to win at home by 7 to get to 500 at 2-2. But guys, there is a big game, could possibly be one of the biggest games in the Hogs' future. I mean, if you just look at it, you got a 3-0 Tulsa team that's coming to a 1-2 Hogs team. Tulsa beat Oklahoma State, and Oklahoma State turned around and beat Oregon. So, I mean, it's pretty good. But here's the good thing about it. If the Hogs, which I'm picking to win at home by 3 tomorrow, can win at Tulsa, they would end up being at 500, being 2-2. And think about it, the only two games they lost, two teams in the top 15, which were not a top 20 team. So, hey, they can recalibrate, get themselves together, be a 2-2, and say, hey, we got 8 more games to go to try to get to win four of those to get to six and go bowl eligible, and it will be a successful season. So, hey, all ain't bad if they get tomorrow. But if they don't win tomorrow, man, there's going to be a lot of people needing therapy in the state of Arkansas.
3: Well, Coach, I remember.
4: We get ready for Pigskin Pick.
3: All right, Coach, I remember Tulsa was the one that launched the Petrino era, because Petrino, they were predicted to lose against Tulsa in his first year, and they actually won that game, and it launched everything into the right trajectory. That was against Tulsa. I remember that game right there with Casey Dick as the quarterback.
4: And I'm saying the same thing can kind of happen now, because, hey, you get it 2-2. You weren't supposed to beat Georgia. Shouldn't have been lost to Utah, but that's not a good week. That's not a good place to play going out there. Time zone, high altitude. That wasn't a great scheduling move. But if you can get back to winning Tulsa and get 2-2 going into your SEC eight game stretch, you'll have a chance to hopefully of those eight, you can win 50% of those, and then now you're at six, and you're at a bowl, you're at a whole nother trajectory. So that's my hope. That's why I'm picking the Hogs by three.
3: All right. We'll come back with, of course, high school football with Pigskin Picks with the coach. Coach, we're ready to get back in class again. A lot of things going on with high school football this week.
4: Yeah, we're getting ready to get you in class. Get your pen, get your paper out.
5: We got
4: some prescription for you.
3: All right, I'm ready for that, Coach.

0: 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I whip up in the driveway, she done packed up all my stuff. And I'm like, what?
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1: Trying to help a poor brother out. He's married with two young kids, and every time he visits his parents, they love talking about what he did in his past, all the bad things. He told his parents, that's not good because it could influence my kids, but they tell him to suck it up because you did it. Poor listeners, he wants them to stop. What do you think?
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3: 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My son, how you get suspended? Why are you suspended? Us. Smoking cigarettes and shooting dice behind the suspension building. Us.
4: Hey,
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3: 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More bad than good.
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1: Yo, yo, yo, and a hootie hoot. 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

0: Power 92 Jams, the People's Station. Got it going on following your weekend with another double-double ticket big winning Monday. Lock it in, start bright and early for your easy chance to win as we double-double up on them tickets. First, we'll send you to a night in Vegas. It's one of the best fundraisers of the year for the Ronald McDonald House. 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And speaking of amazing, the Arkansas State Fair is coming back to town. Oh, yes, I can't wait. October 16th through the 25th at the State Fairgrounds, we'll give you one, two, nine, three, how about a family four-pack of tickets so you can bring your whole crew. 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
1: We talk a lot about ultra-processed foods, but here's a new reason to pay attention. Harvard study just found that adults who eat the most ultra-processed foods had a nearly 60% higher risk of dementia. Now, here's a way of thinking about it that I think is important. For years, we've been told that if we can't stop at just one chip or cookie, it's a failure of willpower. But scientists who study this say that's not fair. These foods are deliberately engineered. The perfect mix of sugar, fat, additives. They make them irresistible. In other words, it's not that you're weak necessarily, it's that the food was designed to beat you. And that's worth knowing, because it takes the guilt out of it and puts the blame where it belongs. Keep in mind, almost 70% of what is on supermarket shelves is ultra-processed. What you should be doing is shopping for foods with the fewest ingredients possible. I'm Dr. Sanjay Gupta, helping you live a better life.
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0: 10. Girl, you a 10, girl, you a 10, girl, you a 10. 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
2: Comedian Keith Glason speaks on his limited knowledge of smoking weed.
3: As they say, if you keep it real, you get a better deal.
2: Like, so, you're not like you speaking from experience. You just heard about it.
3: No, I don't watch some movies. I watch Friday 1, 2, and 3. So I know that movie's about smoking weed. I used to watch Cheech and Chong. I used to sneak and watch that. So I done watched some weed movies, Joe. Not that I know anything about 3.5s and, getting the munchies. I don't know anything about that. Wanting to go to McDonald's after you smoke the weed. I don't know nothing about it's better to roll with your own fingers than use a roller. I don't know anything about that. I don't know anything about it's better to use a grinder than use your own fingers. I don't know nothing about that. Well, all I'm saying is Shaheed gonna throw you a little something for the 100. It is what it is at the dispensary.
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y'all. It's your girl, Cheryl Lightwood. And when I'm looking for a husband, when I'm looking for a place to eat, when I'm looking for something to buy, I'm always listening to Power 92.3 Jams on the app, baby. 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Oh.

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1: 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Come outside right quick.
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let's get the party started. 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That's when I knew that your heart was scarring. 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
1: Yeah. Hey.

0: Man, Drake too hard for the radios. Kega, slide, move the groove and get some more of it. And guess what? Trey's out live getting some more of it at the Big Lots. Trey, what's good?
1: Yeah, Trey Day's on the radio. I'm live in Benton today, once again at the Big Lot. We were here yesterday, but I know a lot of you were stuck at work today. However, it's the weekend, baby, so come see me. I am walking the Big Lot, actually, right now. I wanted to see how far they marked these vehicles down from yesterday, because when I was here yesterday, I saw them taking off the price tag, putting new price tags on, and now that I'm walking the lot, I see what they done did. They done marked vehicles off 2,000, 3,000, 5,000, 10,000, even the new Rams, $17,000 off. I've never seen a vehicle marked down $17,000 until this weekend here at the Big Lot. You gotta come by exit 121 Alcoa Road, right off I-30, no matter where you at, man. Little Rock, North Side, or you coming from the other direction, maybe Malvern, Arkadelphia. It is worth the drive to the Big Lot here in Benton. Come see me. I'm live until 1 o'clock, and I got tickets. Orchestra Noir is tonight. Tonight at the Robinson Center. If you want to go, you need to come here and let me know. We got the final pair of tickets for that. Orchestra Noir is going to be amazing. And I got some family four packs today for the Arkansas State Fair. Those include parking passes, so you don't have to worry about parking. Get your whole family in. We got you right here on location at the Big Lot in Benton. We'll be talking with some of the sales staff. We'll have some food. We'll have some drink. We got all kinds of Power 92 prizes. I'm going to make it worth your while to come out here. So come see me, the Big Lot in Benton. Don't worry about your credit. They got programs for you now, man, here. They say yes. They've been trained to say yes. If you've been told no elsewhere, please come see us at the Big Lot. They got every make and model you can imagine. Cars, trucks, SUVs, EVs. This gas is crazy, man. You're going to save yourself thousands of dollars by upgrading to a vehicle here at the Big Lot. Trader every day, all day, broadcasting live on location for the People Station. You know, yesterday when we were here, we sent everybody to that blues. And man, I heard it turned up last night in Pine Bluff. This guy was one of your headliners. Mike Clark Jr., People Station 92. Yeah.

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0: Power 923 Jams. It's Giga. Get some more of it. Hey, listen. We got Trey Day every day, all day. He's out getting some more of it at the Big Lodge. Trey, what's good?
1: Yes, sir. Beautiful morning here in Benton, Alcoa Road, exit 121, right off I-30. Come on through here, man, if you need a new ride, no matter what it is, car, truck, SUV, EV, they got them all here on the lot. I talked to a brother yesterday. He upgraded to an EV, and he already did the budgeting and everything. It was amazing. He had this little spreadsheet. He gonna save himself thousands of dollars in fuel every year. He went from a $400 payment a month to $299 a month. So that's $100 every month, $1,200 every year he's saving. And he upgraded from a 2022 to a 2026. So got a newer car. It was a win-win-win-win-win. You know what I mean? And that's the kind of deals they do here at the Big Lot in Benton. So come on through, man. Don't worry about your credit. They have programs for you too. Okay, they got something for everybody, including zero down for 72 months on the brand new Jeep Cherokees. Those things are fire. They got one right under the Big Lot sign here. You'll see it right off the highway. It's amazing, man. The midnight black color. Woo! I love it. Also, they have, you ready for this? $17,000 off new Rams. Never heard of anything like that before in my life, but witnessed it with my own two eyes here this morning. So it's a real deal. So come on through, holla at them. They got all kinds of make models. I mean, you name it, they can get it for you here in 24 to 48 hours, even if it's not on the lot already. But they call this the Big Lot for the reason. It's the biggest lot in Central Arkansas. Might be in the South. I have to check on that. But listen, if you get here soon, and I'm talking about within the next hour, what time is it? About 11:30 right now. So about 12:30. You got about an hour. Come on through. Holler at me. I got tickets for Orchestra Noir tonight or the family four pack to the fair later on in October. Power people. Either way, you're going to be a winner. The family four packs, by the way, include a parking pass. And you can park your new vehicle from the Big Lot in Benton right over there, man. Once again, exit 121, Alcoa Road. It's the weekend, baby. Come see me. Trader every day, all day. Broadcasting live on location from the Big Lot in Benton. 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
14: 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We don't fully know yet, but a new study out of SUNY Upstate Medical University makes this important point. Childhood, roughly from birth through age 25, is a critical window. The brain gets wired by real-world experiences, language, music, movement, and time spent face-to-face with other people. Learn a language or an instrument young comes far more easily than it ever will for an adult. The worry is that hours of fast, flashy screen time can crowd out exactly those experiences and even make ordinary life start to feel boring by comparison. You don't have to wait for decades of data to act. Fill your kids' days with real things. Play, music, conversation, time outside. Just cutting back a little bit can go a long way. I'm Dr. Sanjay Gupta, helping you live a better life.
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0: 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Ballin' hard on another hemisphere. Somebody tell them people Mr. Hem is here.
1: Whoa, whoa, whoa, whoa, whoa, whoa.
0: Mr. Hem is here.
1: Whoa, whoa, whoa, whoa, whoa, whoa.
0: Mr. Hem.

0: 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Falling hard on another hemisphere. Somebody tell them people Mr. Hem is here.
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0: Mr. Hem.

0: 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Never chase bread, chase the vision. 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Falling hard on another hemisphere. Somebody tell them people Mr. Him is here. Whoa.
1: 923 jamming T.I. for real, Mr. Him. People's Station, Kegger, get some more of it. Got the head back out to the big lots though with Trey Day, so he can tell you all about it. Trey, what's good?
2: Yes, sir, Akeem. We are doing it big at the big lot in Benton, exit 121, Alcoa Road, right off I-30. I'm only here till 1 o'clock. So start making your move on this way, man. Got some tickets for that Arkansas State Fair. Family four-pack with a parking pass, plus tickets for Orchestra Noir tonight.

0: tonight, but you need to roll up in a clean ride. And we got you here at the Big Lot in Benton. My guy Corey, talk to me, man. This is a big weekend, and we were just talking about that inventory. It's crazy right now, huh?
1: Yeah, the inventory is super crazy. 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
0: I was talking to a guy yesterday, man, and they were telling me the best time to buy a vehicle is at the end of the month. 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
1: Man, we've got goals we got to hit. 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
0: You work with credit?
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0: I love it, man. And I bet you with this huge inventory, you have more wiggle room than other dealers. You know what I mean? You can make deals happen that nobody else can do.
1: We do. I've got 300 pre-owned cars out here. Woo! I've got something for everybody. If you want luxury, I've got Mercedes under $20,000 too. I mean, if you want it, we've got it.
0: Love it. And if you don't have it, I bet you can get it here quick.
1: I've got over 20 different dealerships. I'll have it here in a couple hours or less, and you'll be riding whatever you want.
0: That's the Chris Crane difference, man. Come by and holler at my guy, Corey. He's going to get you taken care of once again right off 121 I-30. It's Alcoa Road and Trade Every Day, All Day. We having lunch here today, Corey?
1: Man, we are actually catering. If you show up right now, I've got Eat My Catfish. I've got...
0: Let's get it.
1: Chicken tenders, hush puppies, fries, catfish.
0: Say less. Too. Say less. Let's go. 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
3: Trying to help a power brother out. 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
11: U.S. Olympians do it. Your neighbor's kid does it. 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

Chris Brown with Obvious jamming on the People's Station Power 923. It's Kinga and Sideshow lunch hour, rather. It's 12 o'clock, right? We'll be checking back in with Trey Day from the Big Lot shortly. Right now, it's B2K with Mileage 9.

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0: Jams. It's Necessary King of getting some more of it. Checking back in out there in Benton. Trade day at the Big Lots. Trey, what's good?
1: All right, Akeem, got my 12 o'clock winner. Just drew her name. It is Karanda. Congratulations.
2: Thank you so much.
1: All right, I'm going to let you pick your tickets. We got a family four-pack to the Arkansas State Fair with a parking pass. Or you can go to tonight at Orchestra Noir over at the Robinson Center. What's it going to be, Karanda?
2: We're going to do the orchestra tickets tonight.
1: Orchestra Noir.
2: Yes, hey! You are. Thank you so much.
1: You are very welcome. You are going to love it. All the reviews are amazing. Get there tonight, Power People. If you want tickets like Karanda, your name will be at the box office. So show your ID. Box office opens an hour before the show. So, show your ID tonight, Karanda, and you good. Tickets will be waiting on you.
2: 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Enjoy talking and visiting with you.
1: 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We were talking about gas earlier. Yourself an EV. You're going to save yourself thousands of dollars.
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Yo, what up? This is the one and only comedian Jesse McDonald, a.k.a. Mr. I Ain't Drunk, I Just Walk This Way. I listen to Power 92 on the app everywhere I go. You don't believe me? Try it for yourself.

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0: Jalen Cords, my boo on the People Station, Power 923 jamming. It's Kinga getting some more of it, headed back out to Benton on the big lot with Trey Day. Trey, what's good?
1: Yo, it's all good here, the big lot, baby. They are making moves happen this afternoon, man. You got to come through, holla at them, end of the month. You know that's the best time to buy a vehicle, man. They making moves out here. Now, listen, up to $17,000 off. You heard right, up to $17,000 off your Rams. The new Jeep Cherokees, you can get those 0%, 72 months. Just incredible deals that you just can't get anywhere else because nobody has the inventory like the big lot has the inventory. Hundreds of cars on this lot, hundreds of cars on the new lot. So over 1,000 cars in-house, and they can get vehicles here whenever you need them. Let's say you want a specific make, model, color that they don't have. Well, they can usually get it for you within 24 hours. That's the buying power. That's the Chris Crane difference. You got to come through, holler at them, trade every day, all day. I'm live only till 1 o'clock, so you don't have much time left, but I'm here. So come holler at me. Let's do a ticket winner. This is for the family four pack and parking passes. DeMarcus, that you, bro? Come on through here, man. Congratulations. Yeah. We are hooking you up. Oh, look at you, man. Got the goodies, got the snacks going on. You are going to the fair, my guy. Family four pack and a parking pass. Congratulations.
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1: Look, he already know what it is. I already know. So don't go anywhere. You're going to have to make room, though, because I got to give you that parking pass. So hold on. Don't go nowhere. There you go. That's how easy it is to win. You could be next. Come by, holler at me once again at the big lot in Benton. 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I-30, 121 is your exit, Alcoa Road. 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

0: spinning that on the People's Station. Power 923 Jams. King against some more of it. Let's head back out with Trey Day and Benton at the Big Lodge. Trey, what's good?
1: Man, we chilling, brother. We about to wrap things up at the Big Lot in Benton, exit 121 Alcor Road. Hey, Corey, how late y'all open till today? Till the last customer leaves, right? I should have known that. Is that what it is? I should have known before I even asked, man. I should have known how they do it here at the Big Lot. So come on through, holla at them. You know how they get down, Power People. There's nobody with a bigger inventory, okay? That means there's nobody else who can give you the deals that they're able to give you here at the Big Lot. You gotta come test drive the vehicle, see if you can see yourself in it, because Power People, with these deals, you are gonna save thousands gas mileage. Right now, that is so clutch, so crucial. Payments a month. You may be working with, I don't know, 300, 400, 500. They can get them down to like 199. It's amazing what they're able to do. Even if your credit ain't the best, they have programs that can help you build up your credit with the Big Lot here in Benton. So come on by this weekend. This weekend is crucial because next weekend will be a new month. All right. We ain't worried about October right now. They're worried about the September numbers. They need to get the September numbers where they need to be. And so they'll do whatever it takes to get you in a ride clean, crisp, and you gonna absolutely love the deal that you get hooked up with. Congratulations to all of our big winners, man. Orchestra Noir tonight, the state fair tickets with the family four packs, the parking passes. And in case you missed out on your chance to win here at the Big Lot today, don't worry. We'll be live from Cricket on University with Stack 3 from 2 to 4. And he'll have your very last final opportunity for those Orchestra Noir tickets. And he also has the State Fair hookup as well with him. So we headed on over to University right now in the Rock. But if you need a ride, if you're in the market for a new vehicle, you got to come to the Big Lot. Exit 121 Alcoa Road, broadcasting live from Benton. Your man Trey Day every day, all day. Appreciate you, Akeem. 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
3: We're talking about it because it's in the news. A homeowner is upset at Little Rock Police because the police shot his innocent dog. 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

0: Hey, what's good, y'all? It's Rampage Wood. 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

Yeah, we both outside. 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He Mr. Get It Done. I'm Mrs. One of One. Fall in love every time we link. Gotmesprung.com. Mind these girls can't keep it peace. I ain't stressing on you, you ain't stressing on me. 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Yeah, we both outside. That's my type.

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1: Trying to help a power sister out. Married for 10 years. Her husband died 4 years ago. She met a new guy 2 years ago. They're now engaged to be married. They got into a heated argument. She left home, didn't tell him where she was going. When she returned home the next day, she found out that he had flushed her dead husband's ashes down the toilet. She's wondering, can she forgive him and still go through with this wedding or not? Give her some advice.
2: Tell that man to kick rocks. Because if he that insecure over a dead man ashes, just imagine what he'd be over if she was... Nah, he a narcissist. No.
3: Look at man, I think they need to go on stay together, Joe. 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
1: Hey, it's your man Trade Day. 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

Chris Brown, and it's obvious it's your man Trey. I was just in Benton at the big lot. Now we headed on over. In fact, he's there right now. It is Stack 3 live at Cricket on University. We'll check in with the homie here in just a few. First, mi amiga Cardi, 92.3.

What's up? This your boy Joe Johnson. Even though I live in the ATL, I still keep up with the hometown by listening to the Power 92 app. Make sure you stay locked in. Pull up.

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What up, what up? It's your boy, comedian Keith Gleason from the Broadway Joe Morning Show. When I'm in my car, I'm always listening to Power 92 Jams. 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

Hey, what's good, y'all? It's Rampage Wood. 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Let's get it.

0: broadcasting live right now. Of course, we're live right now at Cricket Off University, right across University from Butler Furniture Depot. I got to shout out the crew over there working as well. But you know what? We are broadcasting live right now, right behind McDonald's. You cannot miss it because the 92 Jams truck is out front, as well as the 10 is out there as well. We are broadcasting live with Cricket today, and this is my part-time job. You know, I work Cricket every day, about 5 days a week, 6 days a week. But you know what? We are broadcasting live right now. And you might be wondering, like, Stack, what y'all talking about with Cricket today? First things first, I got the very last practice to go to Orchestra Noir going on this evening at the, Robinson Center. I got the very last pair of those tickets. I've got a family four-pack to Dark South State Fair, which also includes free parking as well. But to be in it, you got to be in it to win it. So come inside the store, put your name and number in the box, and you will win today. But check it out. One simple question. 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They've got free phones. 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We got free snacks for the kids, but you got to be in it to win it. Come in and see your boy Stack 3. Tickets going down for Orchestra Noir tonight at the Robinson Center. Plus, we also got tickets going down for the Arkansas State Fair. Homecoming 2026 going on, of course. UAPB, what's going on with that right there as well. Stop inside the store. Put your name and number in the box. Somebody's got to win today. They've got all kind of hookups, all kind of goodies, but you got to come check us out at Cricket Off University. You cannot miss it. We're broadcasting out with your boy Stack 3 for Power 923, yo.
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1: 92 Jams, Big Station, your boy Stack 3, and I'm broadcasting live, Cricket off University. It is going on right behind the Wendy's and the Wall and the McDonald's. We are live right now. Now, check it out. They've got a bunch of great phones in stock right now. I've got tickets to all the big events. You name it, you got it. I got them, of course. Auction Noir is going down tonight at, of course, the Robinson Center. I got the very last pair of those tickets. But you got to come inside the store, put your name in the box, as well as also got tickets going down for the Arkansas State Fair. So you want to come get those as well. It includes parking passes as well. So come and see your boy Stack 3. Now, check it out. They've got some great deals over here. Big ups to my girl Ginger and my girl Cammy and the crew over here. You come inside the store, we have more than enough help to get you in and out. So you don't want to waste your whole Saturday in the store. Don't worry about it. It's all quick. It's all easy. They have enough staff to get you in and out. Maybe stand yourself Stack, but you know what? I want iPhones. It's not a problem. We got the iPhones as well. And if we ain't got it, we can order for you right now. And I say we because, of course, I actually work in Cricket stores. So that's what I do when I ain't on at the radio station. I'm actually working inside the stores. But right now, they are giving away speakers. They got snacks for the kids, goodies for the kids, all kind of Cricket hookups and goodies as well. Plus, come in and find out how you can win $500 today. It's all going on. But you got to be in it to win it once again. And I had a guy heard me on the radio and said, man, heard you say I can get an upgrade. You can upgrade with the phone for a discount price once a year with Cricket, but you got to come inside the store and check it out. You might be saying to yourself, Stack, I'm paying $200, $300, $400 a month for my phone bill. 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I'm telling you, it's simple and it's easy, but you got to stop inside the store on University and come see us. We are broadcasting live right now. I got tickets going down Auction Noir, as well as tickets for the Arkansas State Fair. They're giving away a speaker here as well. They got all the phones you want and need in stock. And don't worry about it. They're going to set you up. 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We are live. University, right behind McDonald's, right over here next to Wendy's. We're live right now with Cricket for the Big Station. 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
0: 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It's going to be so amazing. And speaking of amazing, the Arkansas State Fair is coming back to town. Oh, yes, I can't wait. October 16th through the 25th at the State Fairgrounds. We'll give you 1, 2, 9, 3. How about a family 4-pack of tickets? 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

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I'm him. 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Mr. Hem.

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2: 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We're live, live, live right now. Now, check this out. You want to come inside the store? Come on over here, Cammy. Don't be running from me now, Cammy. Come on, Cammy. Come on over here, Cammy. Let me get y'all in here real quick. Of course, we're live right now, and she's the one, and she's the law. She's the area manager. She's the boss. So when she tells

0: you something, you know it's gonna be legit. You may be like, Stack, you say you're a pricker, but I don't know if you're telling me the truth right now. But check it out. First things first, I got tickets going down. The very last pair for Orchestra Noir coming out the box today. All I need is name and number in the box. You can win those joints today as well. Also, tickets going down for the Arkansas State Fair, including parking passes as well. We got homecoming going on down in Pine Bluff in a few weeks. We got those tickets as well. But right now, we got great deals when it comes to cricket. Now, Cammy, it's a lot going on with cricket. You're waiving activation fees today. You got free phones today. When they poured in from other carriers, you got specials with that as well. Mm-hmm. Break it down to me. What all you guys got going today?
1: Okay, so I definitely have a lot of different options. A lot of people don't know we do offer now pay-as-you-go options. And then we also do have a lot of different promotional rates going on for free phones. And today, if you do come and see us down at 3901 South University, we are waiving activations as well, which means you will only pay for the service fee and you will get a $200 to $300 brand new phone for only the service fee price. And then also as well, a lot of people do not know and are unaware, we are now offering home internet. If you do have service with us, it's only $45 a month.
0: All right, now they can come inside. You guys got all kind of accessories, all kind of goodies as well. Y'all are fully stocked, correct?
1: Absolutely. And we do also are offering a giveaway, a speaker giveaway with some headphones.
0: All right, now, you know what? I got to ask you this question because people don't realize this. A lot of companies, you get a phone, they give you the box, you walk out the store. No, you guys take the time to set up all the phones, put everything on the phones, correct?
1: Oh, absolutely. And doing transfers, making sure that their Facebook is working and WhatsApp and whatever they need.
0: Now, let me ask you another dumb question real quick. What if I'm with another carrier and I'm paying $300-$400 a month for my family plan? What do you guys have for me today?
1: Oh, we have a lot of different family plans. We got one for $100.
0: So, I mean, you ain't got to pay that price. And all you need is your transfer PIN and your account. But if you don't know, just come see us. We'll tell you what you need. We'll help you with the process. I say we because I actually do work for a quick. Really? My name badge is in the truck right now. But we'll take care of you and get you the right number to get what you need to get done. And, of course, we'll get you in because they have enough workers here to get you in and out today. So you ain't got to wait in the store 3-4 hours. They'll get you in and out the store today. 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You might be saying, Stack, I want an iPhone though. We got those on special as well. 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

What up, fam? This your boy, Big Sit. There's this ever woman, oh, she ain't got it. 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

0: 92 Jam, 6 Station, your man Stack 3, and I'm broadcasting live right now with Cricket. Come inside the store. Everybody's coming in. They're finding out, like, y'all do this, y'all do that. Hey, we do it all right now when it comes to Cricket. You know what? Come inside the store right now, because first things first, I got tickets going down for the Arkansas State Fair, including a family four-pack, also including parking as well. Plus, Auction Wire, which is going down tonight, I've got those tickets as well. Check it out. And then Cricket has the great deals on phones. You really got to come to that store and check it out, because, hey, how you doing, girl? What's going on? You might not believe me, but they got four lines. They get your family plan taken care of for as low as $100 a month. That's unlimited talk, text, and data, including a Wi-Fi hotspot. Then they also got other plans as well. But I will tell you, you can come in right now and get a free phone. You want to come to Cricket right now, you don't like the carrier that you're with? 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It's all one low price, one time, of course, with Cricket. And we got great phones, like brand new phones, like all the Motorola's. We got all the Samsungs, even got the iPhone 16, 17s, and 18s. Yep, we can actually get you an iPhone 18. All you got to do is stop inside the store, and we can take care of you. We got port-in specials, so you come from another carrier and come to Cricket, we can take care of you with that right there as well. 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We got watches. We got it all right now at Cricket. So stop inside the store and check them out. They've got free hookups and goodies. Ask about how you can win $500, plus they're giving away a Wolf speaker as well. I'm giving my tickets to all the big events. Big ups to my guy Ace Money, of course, over here doing our social media. So we are live on the Power 92 Jam social media page as well. 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Let's go.
1: 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This is the one and only comedian Jesse McDonald, a.k.a. Mr. I Ain't Drunk, I Just Walked This Way. I listen to Power 92 on the app everywhere I go. You don't believe me? Try it for yourself.

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It's your boy Bobby Racksmith, and you know whenever I'm in the city, I'm tuned in to Power 92 Jams, the People Station. 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

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You Neo in the Matrix, these just Nemo in the ocean. 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
3: Yo, 92 Jams, the Big Station, your man Stack 3 broadcasting live right now. Hey, I'm telling you, I'm over here. Hey, somebody say, you working at this though? I can, but your boy Stack 3 broadcasting live. Check it out. Somebody's got to win in just a few moments, of course. I got those tickets for Orchestra Noir, which is going down tonight at the Robinson Center, which is, hey, is an awesome show. You got to check it out. It's live orchestra doing hip-hop music. You really got to check it out. Also, we got you going on, of course, when it comes down to it. We got tickets for the Arkansas State Fair, including family four-packs. Now, here we are at Cricket. We're giving away a brand new Wolf speaker, as well as they've got all kinds of hookups and goodies. They've also got a thing where you can get it registered for $500. They got snacks and goodies for everybody. They've got all the phones you want. My man says, I want the guy from the radio. I heard him on the radio. I'm on this other company. I ain't going to say no name, but he's like, I want to get an iPhone. I was like, we got you. Just come on inside. We're going to take care of you. If you want to pay for it outright, we got you. We got free phones if you want to get that right there. We got phones for specials when you come in from another carrier. You add a line, we got special for that right there as well. We've got Androids like the Samsungs. They just went on special yesterday. So you got to come inside the store and check it out. Like, we got the A17, which is actually free when you come in and add a line or port in right now. You got to check it out. We got all the Motorola's in stock. We got all those. We got the iPhones in stock. They're all in stock, and they are ready to go. See, look at you. You came here to pay your phone bill looking at a phone. Look at you. You got it on you. I know you got it. You got it, girl. You got it. Hey, we are broadcasting live right now, but you got to be in it to win it. And I tell everybody, how much you paying for your phone bill every month? Because you're paying more than four lines, $100 a month, you're paying too much. Come to Cricket right now, you're paying a $200, $300, $400 a month phone bill. With Cricket, that is not a problem. You can get four lines, unlimited talk, text, and data for only $100 a month. You've also got other plans, but you know what? With Cricket, there's no hidden fees. Somebody says, Stack, what is the deal with this phone? It can't be this cheap. I'm like, yes, it's that cheap. When you come to Cricket, you don't owe anything on your phone unless you want to get one of the phones. You want to lease it out. You want to pay as you go. You can do that as well. But check it out. We got some phones that are absolutely free or very, very, very cheap. You got to come inside the store and check it out. You got to come on. Yeah, I saw you looking at the phone. Come on back and get it now. I'll be waiting on you, all right? We're broadcasting live right now. Somebody's got to win. Also, they're waiving activation fees today. So they're going to waive that fee for you as well. So you got to pay for it, the price of the phone. And if the phone is free, you're just paying for the first month's bill. I mean, simple, and it's also easy. Also, what's going on, of course, we got home internet as low as $45 a month. You can actually bundle those together and get a line as well as home internet together. $75 a month. If you're another carrier, you don't know how to get out your phone bill, come see us. We can take care of all that right now. We are broadcasting live off South University right behind McDonald's with Cricket for the Big Station. Come see me. I'm only here for another 24 minutes. For the Big Station's Power 923. Let's go, y'all.
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0: Give and take. Kanye and Lauryn Hill, what a dynamic duo. Kind of like Trey Day and Stack 3. We doing it big right now as Stack wraps up the live broadcast from Cricket on University. Stack, what's good?
1: 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Your man Stack 3. We are broadcasting live right now. Cricket off of University. I'm actually behind the Cricket table right now. Big ups to my girl, Ginger. My bad. Rosemary. No, my girl Ginger. That is my girl right now. That's my girl, Ginger with Cricket. I got to shout her out. Thanks a lot for coming over here, making sure we are all good. Also, big ups to my girl, Cammy, and the crew over here. My man, Ace Money, over here doing his thing as well with our social media. I got to shout him out, of course. They are still hooking up the deals because we're leaving the deals to continue to go right now. They're going to waive activation fees. So come inside the store. And if you want to get a line added to your account, I'll break it down to you. They're going to waive the activation fee. You can get a free phone. You can also just pay the first month's bill. That's all you got to pay once again. If you want to add insurance, you want to add the insurance. I ain't going to lie to you, though. But also, they'll go in and set your phone up for you, make sure you're actually ready to go. Good to go when it comes to everything. And you might be saying to yourself, Stack, I got to have a phone with a lot of memory on it. I want an iPhone. I want a bigger. Don't roll your eyes at me because you said it. But it's going on right now. You got to come inside the store and check it out. They got all the phones you want. They've actually got the iPhone. Can I say this on the radio? They got the iPhone 18s over here. So FYI, they got them over here. You want to come get it, they got them right now. I ain't going to ask what color they got because she's been trying to give me. Stack, you want this iPhone? No, I don't want the iPhone 18. I got the iPhone 17. And I got the orange, and they're not going to release the orange again for a while. So I'm keeping my iPhone 17. But they got, I ain't going to lie, that red, that is a nice phone right there. But check it out right now. They are waiving activation fees for the day. If you're with another carrier right now, you want to get money. Because I ain't going to lie, like somebody giving me a hard time is with another carrier and her phone service sucks. But, hey, with Cricket, you ain't got that problem. You get on the most reliable network in the country right now. 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Or you get the best deals around when it comes to getting a brand new phone. Now, Cammy, before I go any further, I don't know how. I guess I'm about to slide from behind the table right now, so. Before I go, anything you want to tell everybody right now about what you guys have going on today?
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1: 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It's going to work, and it's awesome. You really got to check it out. Before I go any further, once again, thank you, everybody, that came by today. I'm going to drop some names. Here we go. The store still has a speaker. You can come in and get registered. You're going to get registered for that right there still?
2: Yep.
1: All right, so come into that store and get that right there and get registered for that right there. But first things first, let me pull some names out of this box real quick. Okay. All right, here we go. Arkansas State Fair Family 4-Pack. Those are going to go to Margaret Smith. That includes parking as well. So big ups to Ms. Margaret Smith.

0: I gotta shout her out. And the Orchestra Noir going on tonight at the Robinson Center. Those go to Lisa Burley. Lisa Burley, congratulations. It's going on right now. The deals don't stop, though. Come inside the store, University, right behind McDonald's, right next to Wendy's. You can't miss it right now. We are broadcasting live for the big station. It's Power 923.
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2: Trying to help a par brother out. He's married with two young kids, and every time he visits his parents, they love talking about what he did in his past, all the bad things. He told his parents, that's not good because it could influence my kids. But they tell him to suck it up because you did it. Par listeners, he wants them to stop. What do you think?
3: I'm just trying to figure out, is he just going around lying to his kids about what he did when he grown up? What's going on?
4: Yeah, that's what he's doing. That's what he's doing.
3: And Keith, what I'm trying to figure out, what in the world do he mean that when he said to me that don't say it no more? What I'm just trying, you going too far. What are you going to do when I keep going? Now, that's what I want to know. I want to know when I keep telling your children, my grandkids, about what you done, what you going to do when I keep doing it. Because I'm going to keep doing it. Because you told Broadway Joe and y'all put it on the radio, you ain't going to do nothing. Shut up. You done it. We laughing about it. You ain't going to do nothing. I'm going to tell your wife what you done too, baby. You better watch it with one eye open.
4: One eye open.
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0: said, but Blue June, People Station 92, calling 501-381-0923 is how you can reach me. But the phone line is actually acting a little funny right now. So just send me a text. Text is a lot easier. Same number, 501-381-0923. You can send me pictures, videos, requests, shout outs, whatever you want to do. It's live. It's local. 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Got it going on following your weekend with another double-double ticket big winning Monday. Lock it in, start bright and early for your easy chance to win as we double-double up on them tickets. First, we'll send you to a night in Vegas. It's one of the best fundraisers of the year for the Ronald McDonald House. We'll get you in free to the historic Dreamland Ballroom this Thursday night for an event you will never forget. It's going to be so amazing. And speaking of amazing, the Arkansas State Fair is coming back to town. Oh, yes, I can't wait. October 16th through the 25th at the State Fairgrounds, we'll give you one, two, nine, three, how about a family four-pack of tickets so you can bring your whole crew. It's the double-double ticket big winning Monday hookup following your weekend.
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6: 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Mm-hmm.

it's your girl Cheryl Lightwood. And when I'm looking for a husband, when I'm looking for a place to eat, when I'm looking for something to buy, I'm always listening to Power 92.3 Jams on the app, baby. 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

0: Africa, it is Tyler. Is it love? Yes. Yes, indeed it is love, Tyler. First sight. Best believe that. 30 minutes of continuous music coming up next. Don't forget your big winning Monday following your weekend has doubled the tickets for you. A night in Vegas with the Ronald McDonald House over at the Dreamland Ballroom this Thursday. And a family four-pack to the fair. Oh, yes. All right here. 92.3. Take it to the house.
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13: A Better Life with Dr. Sanjay Gupta.
14: We talk a lot about screens at home, but what about screens at school? Almost 90% of U.S. public schools now hand every student a device. A growing number of parents and researchers are asking whether all that screen time is helping kids learn or getting in the way. Here's what the evidence shows. For many tasks, kids comprehend more when they read something on paper versus on a screen, and they remember more when they take notes by hand instead of typing. So while learning to use a computer is no doubt a valuable skill, the core work of reading, writing, and math may just sink in better the old-fashioned way. So what can you do about it? At home, encourage your kids to do their homework and studying off-screen when they can. And it's definitely fair to ask your kids' school how and how much they are using technology in the classroom. I'm Dr. Sanjay Gupta, helping you live a better life.
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12: 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Ice.

0: cap. You could put me any place on the map, cause I'm him. Never chase bread, chase the vision. 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Falling hard on another hemisphere. Somebody tell them people Mr. Hem is here.
1: Whoa, whoa, whoa, whoa, whoa, whoa.
0: Mr. Hem is here.
1: Whoa, whoa, whoa, whoa, whoa, whoa.
0: Mr. Hem.
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0: 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You don't believe me? Try it for yourself.
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2: 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Y'all make sure y'all go download the app.

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0: Nation.
1: Comedian Keith Gleason speaks on his limited knowledge of smoking weed.
2: As they say, if you keep it real, you get a better deal.
1: Like, so, you're not like you speaking from experience. You just heard about it.
2: No,
1: I got
2: you know, I don't watch some movies. I watch Friday 1, 2, and 3. So I know that movie's about smoking weed. I used to watch Cheech and Chong. I used to sneak and watch that. So I didn't watch some weed movies, Joe.

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0: Dog DJ Pete Smooth. All right, 30 minutes to the top of the hour. That means we're 30 minutes from the doors opening at the Robinson Center, man. Yes, that's right, man. Going down tonight. The Culture 2000s Tour 2. All right, yes, you may still have time to get tickets. I don't know. I'm sure you probably got to get them at the door. Yes, I'm on my way. Like, I'm telling you right now, it's going to be crazy tonight. Little Rock, the Culture 2000s Tour, it's at the Robinson Center tonight, and I don't know how to act. Okay, listen. Listen, lock in, twin. That's all I'm gonna say. It's going down. ATL is in the city and they about to shut it down. Keep it locked. It's CTC on 923
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1: Skate, skate. Can you see? What I see? 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

0: Show. Trying to help a power brother out. 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They talked about marriage, so he dropped on his knees and asked her, baby, will you marry me? 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And he's saying, if you don't want to marry me, it's time for me to go. Power listeners, how do you feel? Agree or disagree with this brother?
1: Yo, I'm gone.
0: Well, Joey.
1: Keith, I'm gone, Keith. You ain't gonna string me alone. 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I'm crushed, yo.
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